That is the traveling song from the Avett Brothers, starting us off this evening on Mountain Man with a bit of a bang. Welcome in, everyone. Hello, hello. Thank you for being here this evening to the Mountain Man program on CJSW 90.9 FM. I am your host, Ty Penny, back after a bit of an impromptu hiatus last week. My apologies for that, folks, but we are back now with a heck of an episode for you. I'm glad to be here, and I'm glad to be providing the music of the outdoors. I decided today to do a little greatest hits episode out of the blue. Greatest, of course, using my own personal opinionated metric, of course, but I really must put out some surveys or something soon to find out all of your favorite music from the show, because this is the greatest hits, but basically we're just going through the history of Mountain Man program and reliving some of my favorite songs from across the show's lifespan. Some that we heard recently that I wanted to circle back on, and some as well that we haven't heard since the very, very beginning, early inception days of Mountain Man. So I'm looking forward to it. You know I am, because it's my favorite stuff. How could I not be? And I do hope you'll all stick around for it to see what I've cooked up. Let's get grooving with the song Exuant from the Oh Hellos, a throwback from the one-year anniversary episode, and one of my favorite fantasy-inspired fairy tale feeling songs. Here we go. Let's get moving.

We just heard Woodland from the Paper Kites, and before that was Hear the Mountains by Highwood Atlas and Color Decay from Junius Mavent. And last week, I did a hike that had been on my to-hike list for a long while now. We made our way down south through Highway 40. Again, I always have to remark on how beautiful of a road that one is through K-Country. Nice and fixed up after the floods, too. Pretty amazing how quick they got that fixed. But nonetheless, we were making our way to Mist Mountain, where the Mist Springs Trail awaited us. I always have trouble going from an ST into an S. Anyways, the Mist Springs Trail, that's it. This hike recently gained some notoriety for the small natural hot spring at its end. Just a tiny little pool filled up with lukewarmish water. So, of course, you know, I had to take a dip. It's only fit for three or four people at a time, but it was still quite enjoyable to relax in the spring for a few minutes, especially after the trials of this hike. This one, it starts out in a dense forested area and puts you out onto an incline pretty much right away. Nothing too bad to start off with. The trees keep you nice and shaded, but eventually you're spat out into an open meadow as the hike keeps climbing upwards, up Mist Mountain and out of the valley. Absolutely stunning views from this part of the hike. There is a three-peak mountain view that you get that I'm just now realizing I don't know the names of the peaks, but it is symmetrical and gorgeous. When you're climbing the mountain, you turn around behind you, and there it is in between the valley, three peaks in perfect symmetry there. Really nice. In this part of the hike, though, you are subjected to quite a bit of wind. Not many trees, if at all, to block out the wind, as it's just green, meadowy grass and wind buffeting you from all sides as you summit the ridge here. Quite strong, the sort of wind that, if you're not careful, will knock you off your feet. Once you get up to the ridge, though, you're met with the other side of the mountain that looks further down into another valley, and on either side of you just drops down. And from here, you can see the end of the hike that trails along a little rocky ridge of Mist Mountain. The final stretch of this hike involves a bit of a scree, and then a lot of a scree. There's a bit, and then you go past a few ice spots, a few spots of slippery ice. And then at the very end, there's a steep downward scramble that many might find quite difficult. A wrong step there, and you could end up quite scraped up at the bottom of this section of the cliffside. Though this is the final step before you reach the end of the hike of the Mist Mountain Hot Springs. Certainly not a hike for beginners, but if you've been thinking of this one for a while and you have some experience, I recommend it because it's one of the most beautiful hikes we've done this year, for sure, because you got to do those hard hikes to get the good views. And it does get tougher towards the end with those rocks. But if you take your time with it, and if you know what you're doing, then I think you should be able to. Hike at your own discretion, though. I don't want anyone to go out and do something they're not comfortable with. Give it a go, though, if you've been thinking of it. It's always nice. Something a little different, too, you know? Not just a valley or whatever it may be. You get a little hot spring at the end of this one. So it's worth it, for sure. Now, we got a great throwback. My goodness, I am slipping up today. A throwback for us, continuing on this evening's greatest of set, is the Jerry Cans with Northern Lights on Mountain Man.

That's Wild Folk from the Sleepwalking Animals. Before that was Seeds by Julian Taylor and Not Dead Yet from Lord Huron. I like to get a little weird on the Mountain Man program sometimes, play a little bit outside of my box, something that people aren't expecting, even myself sometimes. And this next song I like to think of as the perfect example of what I mean by this. I play it a lot on my own personal time on my weekly hiking trips, and it doesn't necessarily relate to much of any specific version of the outdoors, but the vibes are there, and the feeling it gives me certainly gives it a place on this show. It does its job quite well. Here it is. This is When I Was Done Dying by Dan Deacon, and you're listening to Mountain Man.

expressing mine. As they stood there above me, being flanked on each side, I felt no need to fear, then no reason to.

That is the song Big Mountain from Wormy. Before that was When I Was Done Dying by Dan Deacon. Big Mountain, I found recently, within the last month, maybe 2 months, and I listened to it a lot on my Jasper trip this year, and it was quite influential, means a lot to me now, and is just a beauty of a song. So, here we are, end of the program. That was a special favorites episode of Mountain Man this evening. Thank you for joining me. As always, folks, it's always a pleasure to provide the music that makes you want to live in the woods. I've certainly been feeling nature's call more often as I'm deep into this year's hiking season, and I hope some of that has come through the airwaves and influenced any of you to find out where you fit in the outdoors. Stick around. Indoor Smoking coming up next on CJSW. In the meantime, here's tonight's quote from E.M. Forster. What is the good of your stars and trees, your sunrise and the wind, if they do not enter into our daily lives? A Canadian classic ending us off tonight. Perhaps no one that does it better in this mountain man's opinion. It's Bruce Coburn with his song, Bright Sky, on Mountain Man. Stay tuned for more adventures.

0: Mitch Simka's poetic interpretation of his National Duty Obligation Service, the flashback scene in Act 2 of Goodbye, Zeffirelli.
1: Mitch. 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
2: 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It won't depress me. What about you, Marcer? Marcer, what do you want to be?

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1: 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It's gonna be annoying tonight. It's gonna be really annoying tonight. If you're looking for the typical variety of artists that Indoor Smoking brings you, I'm so sorry. It's the Portishead Appreciation Night. Dummy is one of the best albums of all time, and I recently acquired it into my own possession. So we're gonna listen to it all tonight. It's not just gonna be back to back to back without nothing. Okay, I got. Hear that? I got notes. I'm going Benjamin Goodman on this. You just want to hear the music. Probably want to listen. Don't want to listen to hear me talk anymore. So I'm gonna get my spiel and we're getting into it. Released on August 22nd, 19. 19-

0: 2008 when Portishead released their last album called Third. And fun fact, the first Little Big Planet was also, first Little Big Planet also came out in 2008. What a time to be alive that must have been. The album today stands as a classic. That one track in particular, it's still resounding in many stupid TikTok audios and whatnot. The album ranking number 67.
1: 67!
0: In Apple Music's 100 best albums. And show me a top tier that doesn't have Dummy in it. I dare you. Beth Gibbons' vocals are some of the most moving I've ever heard. Fit the sweeping, jazzy, mind-blowingly percussive. I can't think of enough words to describe how great this album is. Instrumentals and is enough to bring a grown man to his tears. God damn it. The entire album was a hallmark moment for sampling in mainstream music. Lots of drums being slowed down from D&B tracks. The iconic record scratching of the first track, Mysterion's, which is probably what you want to hear. You don't want to hear me keep talking about it. So keep the dial locked to CJSW 9.9 FM. Oh my God! Bye! Enjoy!

There's no other words. What an insane intro to an album. Maybe the best use of a theremin I've ever heard. Text 403-220-3991 if you disagree. Up next, released August 1st, 1994. That's 32 years and what, 2 days? One day-ish, depending on what you count. Years ago. Sour Times, I think, is like my second favorite off this album. Sampling the Nube Incident by Lalo Schifrin off the Mission Impossible soundtrack, which is sped up to be nearly a semitone higher, and Spin It Jig by Smokey Brooks. Sour Times stands to be one of Portishead's most iconic tracks, next to the obvious one, which we will get to! Stay patient! The track has been covered by a handful of artists such as Velvet Chain, Blank Theory, Marsha Ambrose, and Madison Beer. Oh, sorry, she just sold the name. The track was used on ITV's Vice, and here's the most indoor smoking sub of all time, was used in episode 10 of MTV's Downtown.

insane! On the Canadian bonus track edition, Sour Sour Times is added as the final track on Dummy, which is an insane version of that song. I'm a huge fan of it. Oh man, what's next? Strangers! Crazy. What else do I need to say? I mean, aside from Indoor Smoking is brought to you by the Ship and Anchor on 17th Ave. Go get some good food. Go see some good people. Get a good brew if that's your thing. Keep it locked to 90.9.

On the CD, fold on for the CD for Dummy, which I now have possession of thanks to Willow. The manifold on the front cover uses stills from To Kill a Dead Man, which, if you didn't know, is the movie, short film, whatever, that Portishead actually produced for, like, alongside the album. On the back of the CD, it's got like a tiny poster for it. It's pretty sweet. My favorite one is the It Could Be Sweet. All the frames are like distorted and messed up looking. I can barely tell what I'm looking at from one for Biscuit. Like, it looks like it could barely be CTV footage, and I can like maybe make out someone's face. Whatever. For the one for It Could Be Sweet, which I'm about to play, it's these like stretched out, scared looking eyes looking to the side. It's pretty cool. You could even call it sweet.

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Whatever. Whatever. Wandering Star samples Magic Mountain by Eric Burden and War. The song is pretty cool, and so is this song.

It goes without saying. I love this album. Okay, I love this album. I really like this album a lot. I love Beth Gibbons. I love Portishead. Like, they're one of my favorite bands ever. If you listen to Indoor Smoking, you know that very well. I love this song. And I say that before I say it's also kind of a snooze fest. Yeah. Yeah. I love it a lot when the mood is right for it. But I have to say, I think it's the one song on this album I skip. I'm sorry for my sins. Send your hate to 403-220-3991, where I won't read it. Fun fact, It's a Fire was not originally included on the vinyl LP or original UK and Europe versions of the album. So, do with that what you will. It's a Fire on CJSW 9.9 FM. Keep it locked.

Numb was... I tried there. Numb was the... Let me try one more time. Third size charm. Numb was the world's first introduction to Portishead. The single released on June 13th, 1994, with Numbed in Moscow, Revenge of the Number, Numb Earth Linger, and a tribute to Monk and Capella, which is a personal favorite of mine, if you ask me. The single got to number 88 on the UK charts, and you know it's great when critics start calling it creepy instantly.

I can't think of anything good to say for Rhodes. I think they named it Rhodes because the use of Rhodes pianos, like R-H-O-D-E-S. Man, I don't know. Thanks to the Ship and Anchor for sponsoring Indoor Smoking. Those guys rock.

0: That was my favorite. I played that song on the first episode of Indoor Smoking's full-time slot. Pedestal's great. So crazy. You're a big fan of that song.
1: Yes, I am.
0: I'm a big fan of Biscuit, but I don't have anything to say about it. So, keep it locked, CJSW.
2: Bye.

0: August 1st, Bigfoot Rocket Ship with Astrocaster. That's going to be at 2 to 5 p.m. Then on August 3rd, Dungeons and Dragons at the Ship. Whoa! Whoa! It's going to be 5 p.m. to 10:30 p.m. It's welcome to everyone, whether you're experienced, whether you've never played it before. There will be tables for you. Then, Punk Rock Bingo on August 4th. What else could you expect from the Ship and Anchor? Aside from more good stuff. So this is the Ship Hop. That's going to be on the 5th with Rebecca Seashon. I'm so sorry, I'm butchering that probably. Amari and Ice the One. Pretty great stuff. Hell yeah. Hell yeah. Can I get a hell yeah?
1: Hell yeah.
0: And I Know What You Did Last Summer, a drag showcase. It's going to be on Thursday, August the 6th. And the great thing about this is that that's all free. Down at the Ship and Anchor, because the folks down at the Ship and Anchor are the best. Go down there, go get some good food, go get some brews if you want, go talk some great folks. It'll be a great, great time. What? Oh, yeah, fine. Yeah, okay, we made it. Are you happy? Portishead's most iconic and recognizable song, their biggest song, released September 26, 1994, Glory Box, was released alongside the remixes Toy Box, Sheer Box, and Scorn, which I say is a far better remix than Glory Box. You could agree too if you have good music taste. The band initially hesitated to release it. Jeff Burrow telling Smooth Radio, "We had a row with the record company because we didn't want to release it because it felt too commercial. Fine in a body of work, but not as a standalone track." And Beth Gibbons later telling The Independent during her interview after the release of Dummy, "Then it's sort of successful. And you think you've communicated with people, but you realize you haven't communicated with them at all. You've turned the whole thing into a product, so then you're even more lonely than when you started. Heartbreaking when you consider the harrowing vocals she delivers and the great... Oh my god.
2: Oh my god, this song's so good. This song's so good. I can't even lie.
0: The band would go on to deny that it's a song to the nasty two, saying that the whole album is really a experience you're meant to listen to with your ears, not with your body. Nasty freaks. The single rose to number 10 in Canada, number 7 in Iceland, number 12 in both France and Ireland, number 13 in the UK, and number 41 in Europe. The track samples Rap 2 by Isaac Hayes, who is an amazing producer who does not get the credit he deserves. The music video was directed by Isaac Hayes, but like I wish I could show it to you guys too, but we're still trying to figure out how to get this video thing working with this whole radio spiel. Glory Box on CJSW 9.9 FM's, and are smoking. 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

0: It was all coming together. The stolen record, the murder at the jazz club, Mr. Smith's missing saxophone found half crushed beneath the freeway. Something was afoot in this town, and it was up to me to find out who did what and why. But to get to the bottom of this twisted tale, I'd have to go back to the place where it all began. 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

What? What? It's that time again. It's the CJSW Noise Submission Special. Number 5. Can you believe we've had 5 of these now? It's pretty incredible the response we received this particular quarter for this submission special. I want to thank all the artists, all the performers who sent in their music. 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We're broadcasting live from Treaty 7 land here in Mokinstis, also known as Calgary in Alberta, Canada. And for the next hour and a half, this is a special dedicated to all the artists and performers who sent in their music from all over the world. We're going to showcase you tonight. It's all about you. And we're going to start things off with a bang. We're going to start it off right now. Foundling is going to be our first artist. We're going to hear the track Europa. Foundling is led by band leader and Canadian composer Aaron Lang. The band is based in Berlin, so we're going right to Germany by way of Canada. After that, we're going to continue with Cali Horse, Magic Art Club, Ouchie, and more. So keep it locked here on CJSW and Noise for the submission special number 5. Take us away, Foundling.

The still, flat silence suddenly makes the past day's wind and waves a hole in our memories. A palpable absence as our voices dim to whispers and our eyes train on the horizon with no distractions. Until we stop talking altogether and can't look away. I'll spend the day like this, looking out with a creeping, quiet realization of an urgency to love you better. You, still 10 days away, at the end of months of calm and supportive longing. You eating pasta in your kitchen, and nights filled with the wild sounds of horns and drums and keys, gleefully colliding, echoes and answers and crashes and waves, every moment a sound snowflake impossible to repeat. And more than this, the tearing urgency to appreciate the rolling contradictions of the complexities and the simplicities. And the clear message of the impossibly vast flat surface with a look of oil and blue ballpoint ink is the teeming, writhing survival, the endless breadth and depth full of life existing unseen under this surface. The overwhelm. How to appreciate what can barely be conceived. The weight and urgency of it. And so I focus on one fish someone photographed this morning. Bright green fins like parrot feathers and a blue body. And big, they said. Quite big. But hard to tell from the photograph. You. Blue-green finned, quite big, swimming out there. You with your pasta in the kitchen and the book you're currently reading. I think about kissing your nose. And I know I can love you better, and will, starting with this day, and the hole that the wind and the waves made just for it. A quiet focus on this endless inky blue. And all the fish and whale and turtle eyes under it. Looking up at the misty sun.

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We're broadcasting live from Treaty 7 land here in Mokinstis, also known as Calgary, Alberta, Canada. Thank you so much for tuning in this evening. We started off that set with Foundling and the track Europa from their album Artemisia. As I was saying at the start of the program, Foundling is led by band leader and Canadian composer Aaron Lang, and the band is based in Berlin currently. After that, we heard Cali Horse. The track was The Buyer. That's from the 2099 EP. They're a Toronto band, and they played Sled Island. They're currently working on a new album. Can't wait to hear what they've got cooking up for us next. Speaking of cooking up good stuff, after that, it was Magic Art Club. That's the brainchild of local prolific musician Basil Leon. We heard the track Mascara from the album of the same name, and that album was produced right here in Calgary at Childstone Studios by the one and only Chris Dadge. And we just finished off with Ouchie and the track I Met My Wife on LiveLeak.com. They're a no-wave noise rock group from New Jersey, and that's from their self-released and self-titled EP. Hey, if you would like to text the booth, please do so. We're at 403-220-3991. Let us know what you think about the Noise Submission Special. Starting us into our next set, we're going to hear Grace Scheel. The track is Middling. She's a Toronto electroacoustic harpist, and she uses drone loops and tape confessions to build her songs. This is from the album Landings, and after that, we're going to hear Auto Rhythm, John Vogel, and Sammy Calamity for our next set, so keep it locked right here on the CJSW Noise Submission Special number 5.

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We're broadcasting live from Treaty 7 land here in Mokinstis, also known as Calgary in Alberta, Canada. Well now, we just finished off with Sammy Calamity. Calamity indeed. We heard the track Me Mania. Sammy is a Detroit singer, saxophonist, and specializer in chaos, as we just heard. That selection was from her album Arachnarithmetic. Before that, it was

John Vogel with Glass 5. John's a solo artist from Philadelphia, Pennsylvania. He's played in bands Grandchildren and Rad Racket. And this is pretty cool. He shared the stage with bands like Oh Death, Thievery Corporation, The War on Drugs, and more. That particular track is on an album called White Zinfandel. It's an instrumental album written on piano and overdubbed with horns and electronics. Features all tracks numbered Glass 1 through Glass 9. So we played Glass 5, since it is, after all, the CJSW Noise Submission Special number 5. Before John Vogel, it was Auto Rhythm with the track 1. They're a band out of Stockholm, Sweden. And their album Self-Help Manual has been described by BBC Radio 6 as a beautiful, beautiful album. And we started off with Grace Scheel, the track Middling. And Grace is a Toronto electro-acoustic harpist who uses drone loops and tape confessions to build her songs. That was from the album Landings. Text the booth and say hi at 403-220-3991. We're going to get into our next set now and start it off with the band called Ad Nauseam. We're going to hear the track Portents of the Terminal Mind. They're a Washington, D.C. experimental outfit signed to UTM Music Group. The album is in the style of Dead Sparrows. After that, we're going to hear Myth Making, Glenn Allen, Nicola Miller's Living Things, and a whole bunch more. So keep it locked here on CJSW Noise Submission Special number 5.

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My name is Steve. Thank you so much for joining me for the submission special number 5 here on Noise. What a great set that was. We just finished off with Glenn Allen. The track was Cracks In. Glenn is an Edmonton artist with a great lo-fi vibe, and the new release is in the works called Suburban Battle Zone. Can't wait to hear that one drop. Before that, it was Myth Making. The Calgary Dark Crooner is joined by Chris Dadge, Zsa Zsa Lee, Nate Waters, and Scott Monroe on his new album entitled Ecologies of Love. We heard the track Nursery Stone. We started things off on that set with Ad Ausium, Portents of the Terminal Mind from the album In the Style of Dead Sparrows. Ad Ausium is a Washington, D.C. experimental outfit signed to UTM Music Group. Let's keep the music moving here, and I just, again, want to send a big thank you to all the artists and performers who sent in their music. As I was saying earlier, this has been the biggest submission special to date. We received well over 100 submissions. My heart is full. You really came out. I was going to say you really came out Calgary, but you really came out world, because we've had music from all over the world coming into Noise. Can't wait to play y'all. You know we can't do it in this one episode, but we're going to get to everything. You have my guarantee. But right now we're going to move on to a new selection from Nicola Miller's Living Things. We're going to hear Telecommunications 2. And this particular album is out. It's out on August the 7th on Watch That Ends the Night Records. The album is called Spit, and it also includes Frank Gratkowski and a Noise favorite in Nick Frazier. As I say, we're going to hear the track Telecommunications 2. If you'd like to text the booth, it's 403-220-3991. Keep it locked right here on CJSW and the Noise Submission Special.

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Oh, we are back here on the CJSW Noise Submission Special number 5. 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We have been broadcasting live from Treaty 7 land here in Mokinstis, also known as Calgary, in Alberta, Canada. And we just finished off that set with Gray Hartley. The track was Pray for Rain. Gray's an Edmonton ambient project built around droning guitar loops and noisy field recordings. That selection was from the album Sing, Sorry Guitars. Before that, it was An Ant with the track Sissy Fissy Fissy Fuss. An Ant is a Syracuse, New York anti-civilization noise doom pop entity, and the song is from a self-titled split release with Nat Homer. That was some beautiful noise on that particular track. Before that, we heard X Flesh with Playland. X Flesh is a one-man band project from Italy whose influences include Lightning Bolt, Sun Ra, and Ruins. They've got 6 releases over on Bandcamp, so why don't you hop over there and pick one up from X Flesh. That was Playland. Before that, it was Nicoline with the track I'm in the Shower. Nicoline is an experimental multi-instrumental musician based in Copenhagen, and they've been a part of the Danish underground scene for over a decade. This particular album is a sonic escapist playground, and it's called Burnt Out Organic Matter. And we started off the set with Nicola Miller's Living Things Telecommunications 2, a selection from the forthcoming album Spit, which is out on August the 7th on Watch That Ends the Night Records. And of course, as I mentioned earlier, the album also includes Frank Gretkowski and a noise favorite in Nick Fraser. Got a little less than 10 minutes for the remainder of the show here. Can't believe it. It's gone by so fast. I want to finish the show with 2 selections. We're going to hear from Tonky Honk. The track is Twinlings 1. It's a brand new release out on Redshift Records. It's on the CJSW chart list. And the duo is comprised of celebrated artists Madeline Hildebrand and Everett Hoffner. Hildebrand having performed alongside Philip Glass at the Winnipeg New Music Festival, so I found that absolutely intriguing. Their new album is simply called The EP. And to finish us off for the night, we're going to hear from Velvet Elk. The track is Ghosts. Velvet Elk is a band fronted by James Thomas. He's joined by Nathan Godfrey on guitar, Martin Pritchard on pedal steel, Stephen Eldred on bass, and Mark Samko on the drums, described as a Calgary garage country outfit. And as a matter of fact, if you like what you hear from the last song of the evening, they'll be playing at Two House Brewing on Thursday, August the 20th. There's no cover. It's all ages. It'll be very country and folk-centric. The album we're going to play from is called Indulgences. This will be my last speaking piece, so I just want to say a huge thank you again to everybody who submitted their work, their music to Noise. It's an absolute pleasure of mine to share your music with everyone listening here on CJSW. And I want to remind all artists, too, that getting your music on this station, you don't just have to come to Noise. Certainly you can. But CJSW takes submissions from artists both local and international to curate into our CJSW chart list. It's an internal database that all of us programmers use to create our broadcasting. So the chart list is a great thing to be on. And so if you're a local artist or not, just check out cjsw.com/music. You can get information on submitting to our chart list, inquire about performing live on air, signing up for campus mail-out program. It's a whole thing. It's pretty cool. So thank you again for everyone who tuned in tonight. Thank you to all the artists and your submissions. 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Stay tuned for Black Milk. 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And be well, everyone. This right here is Tonky Honk, and it's going to be followed by Velvet Elk. We'll see you next week.

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My name is Matt, and during this hour, we delve into a diverse range of electronic genres and otherwise, blending timeless classics with cutting-edge sounds. 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No matter where you are, Black Milk promises an immersive experience. You can find a list of tonight's tracks on CJSW's website, www.cjsw.com, under Black Milk after the show, or drop me a text here in the booth at 1-403-220-3991. That's 1-403-220-3991 for a track ID. How y'all doing this week, Calgary? I'm back in the booth. Big thanks again to Steve. Thank you very much, Steve, for covering for me last week. Y'all know I said I wasn't going to be in. There was some technical difficulties, and Steve just ended up taking the reins of that show, and I think he did a spectacular job. I was telling him before noise started tonight that, you know, there's thought put into my set lists. Usually it's music I'm listening to currently, or stuff that vibes well, you know, with a theme I have in mind, or a lot of the time it's usually I'll pick, like, you know, one or two tracks, and I'm like, I'll build, you know, what sounds good with this, and I'll kind of build off of that just from my library. And I always just kind of thought, you know, that's just, I don't know, how do I describe this? I never thought too much about there being a specific sound, I guess, to what I do. I'm like, you know, I'm just playing artists I like, things I find interesting, things I think you'll find interesting out there. And when Steve took over in the booth here at Black Milk last week, I was like, oh, this is neat. You know, I do feel like I kind of have a sound, because I feel like Steve did a really good job capturing what that sound is, in his own way too, of course. But, you know, it's like Steve played a quote-unquote Black Milk show. And I was describing it to him as, like, you know, you buy clothes, you wear your clothes. I'm sure, I know I don't think a lot about it. I'm just kind of like, this is how I like wearing my clothes. You know, this is how I like getting dressed. These are the kind of pants I like wearing. These are the kind of shirts I like wearing. And, you know, you have a reason for it, but you don't think a lot about it. And then, you know, someone like dresses as you. Someone's like, oh, I'm going to put together a wardrobe or an outfit that's like something you would wear. And they show up and you're like, yeah, that is kind of what I wear. It felt like that. But he did a great job. Great job, Steve. And thank you again for covering for Black Milk last week. What have I been doing? What did I even do last week? There was a reason I was away. What was it? Oh my gosh. Oh, I saw the end of Evangelion. That's what I saw. Saw it in theaters at the Chinook Cineplex. It was great. Watch Evangelion. Great series. Definitely a summer watch. So, and seeing the movie in theaters was pretty cool. 10 out of 10. Outside of that, y'all, I've just been trying to not overheat. Sticking in the apartment, you know, with the AC cranked all the way up to 10, and playing some Dragon Quest 11. I have started on the second book of Elric of Melinbonet, Sailors on the Sea of Time. That's what it's called. It's pretty different than the first one.
I'm not sure if I like it more or less, but it's a different experience. So, and it's not a long read. It's like 100 pages. What else have I been doing? Been really digging the new series, The Ghost in the Shell. It's not new. It's based off of the manga Ghost in the Shell. I think from the 80s. There have been several works of it through the years. This latest iteration, though, it's a series. It's an anime series. You can find it, I think on Amazon Prime. Don't quote me on that. I'm pretty sure it's on Prime, though. And it's really good. Follows a squad of justice bringers, I guess, in the future. Cops in the future. And the cybercrimes that they encounter and try to deal with. So that's all I'll say on it for now. I want to try to keep this break short and sweet. I got more music to play for y'all. The Ghost in the Shell, new series. Check it out, I think, on Amazon Prime. Oh, and that's my cue. You can reach out to me during the broadcast by calling or texting 1-403-220-3991. That's 1-403-220-3991. Or connect with me on Instagram at MTTHWHNR. What are you doing to keep the heat away? Or are you watching any new shows? Any new books? Thank you for tuning in tonight, and stick around to catch Prisoner's Dilemma here at the top of the hour. But now, Black Milk continues on CJSW 90.9 FM.

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1: Do you think that we're all speakers? 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

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You are tuned into The Prisoner's Dilemma, broadcasting right out of Treaty 7 land here in Mokensis, Calgary, on the third floor of the McEwen Student Center, right here in the University of Calgary campus. I am your host, as usual, Brennan, holding it down every Thursday night from 11 to midnight, spinning all sorts of strange tunes for your listening pleasure. If you're new to The Prisoner's Dilemma, maybe this is your first time tuning in, thank you for stopping on by. Thank you for lending me your ears on this beautiful sort of moonlit night. There's a really fierce, I think it's a waxing moon out tonight, looking a little ominous, which certainly suits our tunes and the general vibes of really everything going on these days. So, hope you're enjoying yourself to whatever extent you can. I hope you enjoyed the first track we just heard together here in The Prisoner's Dilemma. That was the artist Emptiness off their brand new record, Nowhere Speaks. That was the title track off that record. And man, I am really, really excited about that album. I did already like most of Emptiness's discography, especially stuff like Nothing But the Hole and is it Not For Music? I love Not For Music. I think that's such a cool album. Their more recent albums were much more post-punky, which is good, but it was really cool to hear them return this really heavy, like just nasty, sort of like subterranean sound on this record in particular, Nowhere Speaks. Really, really enjoying it. I think this is like, it's one that is just really rewards you on repeat listens. So I've listened to it like two or three times, maybe more already, and I'm super excited to just spend more and more time with it. I love the whispery vocals. They're kind of hard to pick out. And I adore the drumming on that record. I think it's just unreal how like in the pocket he is, but also he's never overplaying, and he's kind of like, it's just so like off kilter. It's really, really cool, which is cool because they have a new drummer. Like this is their latest drummer as of 2023, I believe. He's also in some other pretty sick bands. I can't remember all of them off the top of my head. What else? Let's see. Actually, I have it right here. He's played drums. It's Lay L. He's played in Putrid Awful. He's played in Dehuman, Echo Solar Void. So like some other like brutal death metal stuff, which is pretty cool to hear him kind of flex his chops in this setting. And really, I think, add some of the heaviness. Like on some of the other songs on that record, like they get really heavy, and his playing, I think, really shines there as well. So, but next up, we're going to take a journey kind of into some more weird, darker corners of the musical world from one of my favorite bands, a band I'm always stoked about, but I feel like I don't talk about enough. It's the Basque Country's own Alterage. This is off their brand new record. It literally comes out this evening. It's probably out now, like for us, you know, Canadians here. It's Cogwheel. That's the name of their new record. This song is called Ichor. Features Phlegethon of Wormed, on drums, which is really sick. He normally does vocals for Wormed, but this band is incredible. This is a monolith of a track. It's 15 minutes long, so strap in. This is going to start us off, you know, put us in the right mood to really enjoy, everything that The Prisoner's Dilemma is here to offer you. So hope you're strapped in. Hope you've got that dial locked and loaded on 90.9 FM. And don't go anywhere. It's Alterage, the song Ichor. Let's check it out.

CJSW 90.9 FM. You are still tuned into The Prisoner's Dilemma. I mean, what other program could you be tuned into reasonably at this hour of the day, on this day of the week, playing the sorts of music you've just heard? Hope you enjoyed that one. That was Ichor by Alter Edge off of their truly brand new record, Cogwheel. I say brand new because it literally just came out now. Like, the whole record, I'm sure if you were a trader, you know, you could turn off the show and go listen to the new Alter Edge record, which, look, I can endorse that, like, sort of, I respect where you're coming from, but, I mean, you know, anyone, we run a tight ship here at The Prisoner's Dilemma. Any, you know, turncoats, traders, layabouts are rigorously recorded and will be, you know, punished in the afterlife. Not in this world, but the next one for sure. Prisoner's Dilemma Incorporated has quite a long arm, I guess you could say. Whatever the case, really, really sick song. I'm a huge fan of Alter Edge, especially like their past like three or so records. I think have been really, really spectacular. I think their last one, Worst Case Scenario, was amazing. I think for me, it feels like they've really managed to wrangle that like really chunky sort of like distorted murky sound into something like forceful. I don't know exactly how to put it, but it feels much more like the songs are a lot more kind of like not impressive, but there's a lot more moments that stick with me. It's really like feels like a lot more cohesive. It's not just like getting lost in its own sort of like feedback and stuff. There's a lot of like really interesting songwriting that's at play that I think has really, really benefited the band. So really, really stoked to listen to the rest of this record in full. I think it's going to be mega. I'm a huge fan of Phlegeton, of course, who plays drums for Alter Edge. And like I said earlier, also does vocals in Wormed, another one of the most fun, really just fun, exciting, cool, brutal death metal bands out there. So shout out to Spanish bands, shout out to Basque Country, shout out to all those folks and all the wonderful music that they're always making. So yeah, cool little 15-minute ripper there for you to get kind of wet your palate. Lots more cool stuff coming your way, like the next song you're going to be hearing, which is from Baton Rouge, Louisiana. This is by a band that I'm not super, or really an artist I'm not super familiar with. It's Ecliptic, which is, of course, the work of Michael Baer. What's really cool about this project is not only that it rocks, the music is really good, but there's also an entire accompanying, like, backstory and lore and the kind of world that's it's taking place in and among, which is really sick. I always really enjoy that. Also a special shout out to Sallow Moth, another band and artist who does this to really great effect. Another one-man band, sort of one-man band in the case of Sallow Moth. But this is off their literally brand new record. I think it came out a few days ago, called Tusima Semuul O Kwakul, which I think means of the convergence. What does it say? And the convergence and shuffling of 17, which has a lot of significance to the setting that it's kind of depicting here. So let's check it out. This song is called The Depletion, and I'm sure it's going to be a lot of fun as that name sounds. So strap yourselves in, hang on tight. This is Ecliptic right here on The Prisoner's Dilemma, CJSW 90.9 FM. Thanks for tuning in. Catch you all on the flip.

you just heard the song Kaikuden Kaiku by the band Viha Meditatio from Finland off of their 2022 record Metafisinen Kasitis Itsesta. I think I nailed that one, honestly. As far as pronunciations on The Prisoner's Dilemma tend to go, that was pretty good. We've definitely had worse blunders in the past. If you're, you know, a longtime listener, you probably remember the days of, you know, 2022, 2023, trying to pronounce French words. Now I've got it all figured out, you know? No language is beyond my ken now. That's not true. Whatever the case, really, really sick band from Finland that I've been really into this past week. I've been listening to a lot of their recent releases. They just put out a new album as well. That was really, really good. It is in Finnish, so I don't totally know how to pronounce it, but it's really, really, really cool. They have just this really interesting kind of experimental angle to them, and this really just fun, like, sense of creativity, and like they'll just try anything. There's a lot of like flangers, there's a lot of like, I don't know, just bizarre riffs they'll go for. Yeah, it's called the newest album is called Aistiharhojen Putarhassa. Very, very cool stuff from our friends over in Finland. Yeah, definitely check it out. Their new record is really good, actually. I think it will definitely be somewhere on my album of the year list. Just so much to like dig through. It's very dense, very layered, still has that kind of like raw sort of black metal edge to it that I find myself really drawn towards these days. Before that, speaking of black metal, was of course our friends from Ecliptic, or our friend, I suppose, Mr. Michael Bear, from Baton Rouge, Louisiana. Yeah, really, really cool stuff. Very intense, kind of maybe a bit more punchy in your face black metal, but still quite enjoyable nonetheless, with some really interesting kind of textures and tones going on in there. That song was called The Depletion. It was off their brand new record called Tusima Semul O Kuakul, which, you know what, you can't get on me for mispronouncing that because it's like, it's a constructed language. No, I've never... No, like, only Michael Bear speaks that language, presumably. Or Ecliptic, I don't know. Maybe other people do, and I'm hating. But if you can speak the language that presumably they've developed for their own setting and world and music, text in 403-220-3991 and teach me how to speak whichever language that might be. Yeah, like if you're on the Bandcamp, you can also buy the guitar tabs and everything for that album, as well as like including guitar tabs as like PDF lore about like the entire setting, which sounds sick. Honestly, I'm all about that. So maybe that's the move, is just reading that out on the next show or something. That'd be a cool premise for a show. But whatever the case, the premise for this show is I try to talk about the music we just listened to and are listening to. So next up, we have tunes from the nominally international band, is how they are described on Metallum, but really, really one of my favorite bands, really in extreme metal, Defacement. It feels really privileged to be able to play Alterage and Defacement in one show tonight. I think I really pulled it off quite nicely there. Some really good European-type tunes coming your way. But yeah, I love Defacement. I love everything they do with death metal and extreme metal. And this is from their 2024 record called Duality, which was the one that really made Defacement click for me. So this is going to be a fun return journey for me to really settle in on some of these like textures and tones and riffs that they really won me over with. So yeah, hopefully you enjoy it as well. This song is called Burden. It's by Defacement, author 2024 record Duality. If you're ever curious about the songs or set lists from the show, you can always check it out on cjsw.com at your own leisure. So without any further ado, Burden right here on CJSW 90.9 FM. Thank you for tuning in, folks. See you in a bit.

You just heard the song Burden by Defacement off of their excellent 2024 record Duality. They're an international band, though. Half of their membership used to live in Libya and now live in all over Europe, but really, really an extraordinary band. I feel like I could wax poetic all day about Defacement and how much I enjoy them, especially like their previous two albums, Duality and Doomed. Two really, really important records to me. A band that really embodies I've talked about this before with this band, but that like they really to me embody that death metal isn't all, you know, horror movies and, you know, like silliness and, you know, gore and stuff like that. Like it you can say things that are really important and meaningful with this genre of music if you're willing to take it seriously. They certainly are. I really, really am stoked about all the music they made, and I'm stoked to hear more. Supposedly, I think they're recording, it seems like they're always writing new stuff. So I hope we hear new Defacement soon, because last year's record, Doomed, was really, really great. One of my favorite, maybe my favorite record of the year. I feel pretty confident that they're just going to go from strength to strength, considering how much they were able to diversify their sound even between those two records. So, really, really cool stuff. Big fan of everything they're doing. We're going to hop right into this next song because I don't want to steal any of it away from you because we don't have too much time left. But it's by a really cool band from Chile called Castración. This song is called Salmos 22:6. The name of this album is going to be hard for me to pronounce because I'm not as familiar with this. I'm more familiar with like French languages and stuff. But it's called Dios le coron a la en el cielo de gloriosas plenitudes. Which I think was an okay pronunciation, but it's a really, really sick album. Unbelievably cool little band, one man band project from Chile. Check it out. It's really, really cool. The song, again, Salmos 22-6, right here on The Prisoner's Dilemma. Thanks for tuning in, folks. It's been a fun show. I'll catch you all next week. Don't go anywhere. Keep that dial locked and loaded. CJSW 90.9 FM. Peace.

The title track from their latest EP called Invasive Spaces. That was Stoneburner kicking off this Friday, July the 31st edition of Bass Ackwards right here on CJSW 90.9 FM in Calgary, broadcast at a Treaty 7 territory, and we are heard online at www.cjsw.com. Before I continue, I would like to take a minute to acknowledge the traditional territories of the Treaty 7 region, which includes the Blackfoot Confederacy, comprised of the Siksika, Piikani, and Kainai First Nations, the Tsuut'ina First Nation, and the Stoney Nakoda, which includes the Chicanee, Bearspaw, and Stoney First Nations. The city of Calgary is also home to Métis Nation of Alberta, Districts 5 and 6. My name is DJ Pandemic, and I'm here up until 2 in the morning, spending 2 hours of chaos and confusion within the vein of industrial, metal, whatever else I might be in the mood for. And what we have coming up very shortly, we're going to get into some amulet, some reinforced. We also got some music from Toy Factor, Waiting for God, Ivar and Spear, Images of Sin and Avogue. We're going to start off with a classic from Les Bind Down, featuring the late Jeremy Inkle, who also played for Frontline Assembly. And we're going to hear a track from them called Ignorance is Piss. All that and then some right here on Bass Ackwards, CJSW 90.9 FM.

Skinny Puppy. And they performed at Terminus a few years back. I heard that the previous Terminus was a really good one. I actually ran into Eric Ollier from Clack and No Device just after the last day of Terminus. I was unfortunately

No Desire, as well as Amulet with Queen of Codependency. Both tracks are featured off of the Electronic Saviors live, various artists compilation.

to the 37 Land, and we are heard online at cjsw.com. What we got coming up next, we're going to hear a little bit of Impuse, some Bedma, some Red Hand Denial, some Stravagant Lads, some Death Stars. We're going to start off the next set with some Dark Serum with Burn. All that and then some right here on Fast Backwards, CJSW 9.9 FM.

And we are back. So we just heard a little bit of Exandria, Theater of Dimensions. We heard the track We Are, Murderers We All. And we also had a little bit of Impasse with They're So Sweet from the Ritual Decay album. Vedma with a new single of theirs called City Charms. Vedma, a group of artists who are self-proclaimed cyborg witches. Journey Through Virtual Dystopia by Red Hand Denial from the album Driving Toward the Neon Sun. Some Strapping in Lad in there with Filler, Sweet City Jesus from the album Heavy is a Real Heavy Thing, going back to 1995. Death Stars in there with The Perfect Cult from the album the same name. And Dark Sarah with a track called Burn, kicking off that set. 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Earlier in the show, I did play a little bit of Strapping in Lad, and there is a new album from Devin Townsend called The Moth. Devin Townsend, the founder of Strapping in Lad. We're going to play two tracks, which are actually the same track. They are Prepare for War and The Big Snit. It's probably one of my favorites off of this one. And I saw a video of him performing this piece with a live symphony orchestra. I think it was in the Netherlands. And he performed it with Lin from the band O out of Beijing. It was very intense. At any rate, here is Devin Townsend with Prepare for War and The Big Snit from the album, his new album, The Moth. All that and then some right here on Bass Ackwards, CJSW 90.9 FM.

And we are back. So we just heard a little bit of Frolic with Celestial Ventus off the Legacies of Cybernetica album. Symphony of Destiny with Chariot of Ra from the Heroes of Egypt CD. Face of Frost with Kyneter off their Steel album, just newly released. Gabby and the Fly with I Feel Your Shadow, some local music in there from the album Initiation of Decay. Trustric with The Fire from the Creeping Thing album. Pythonic with Sentence from the Karmas of Law CD. Some realignment project with Float Away from the Longfall Winter album. And Devin Towns kicked off that set with Prepare for War / The Big Snit off of his newest release, The Moth. We're running to the near end of the program. We're going to conclude tonight's edition of Fast Backwards with some Electric Cowboy. Going to hear the last track off their new CD. This is called Tense Night. It's called Reverie. That'll take us to the end of the program. That Chaos takes over the airwaves with Rage Cage, giving you 3 hours more of hell-raising metal. I'll see you all next week. Until then, do stay tuned. Lots more great programming right here on CJSW 9.9 FM.

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1: Okay. We are at Chinook Mall.
2: Okay.
1: It is 1:55 in the morning.
2: We got our first customer.
1: Okay. Yo, what's up? Hey, what's up?
3: Wait, what's going on?
1: Yo, wait, what's your name? What's your name, man?
3: Ben.
1: Ben? Oh, that's awesome. Yeah, yo, last name?
3: Batman?
1: Ben. Okay, this is Dylan Mansfield from CGSW, and this is
2: Art Beasley, world famous expeditioner.
1: And we just got one question for you, Ben Batman. What's up?
3: I'm here. What's up?
1: What's up?
2: How much you got in your bank account?
3: 50 cents. It's been a tough time.
1: This isn't funny anymore.
0: That concludes another exciting episode of On the Street with Dylan Mansfield and Art Beasley. 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

Hustle, hustle, let's hustle into the cage, where tonight it is your dance floor, but it ain't just any kind of dance floor. It ain't just any kind of disco. Oh, no. Yeah, kid. Not only can you expect to run into some strange characters, you may also find yourself doing some strange and even dangerous dance. It's all about the dance here in the cage, the Rage Cage. And I'll be your dance instructor tonight. Oh, I charge quite a bit by an hour. Oh, no, we're not talking in terms of cash. We're talking in terms of your energy. Let's see if you'll survive this. Well, tonight, we're gonna kick you off dancing with a little bit of Walt Toxic Style with Exodus.

We're definitely striking it up here on this dangerous dance floor. That is a reach, Kurt. That's right, dance floor. That's what it's all about for this week. But like I said earlier, it's not just any other dance floor. It should be not only you should be dancing, but you should be worried about whether you're going to make it through, whether you're going to survive it. And as we are dancing our way to the cage, we start off with a little warm-up, with a waltz, toxic waltz, courtesy of Exodus. And then we got you dancing with a couple of Motorhead, dancing on your grave, followed by slow dance and dance for all the aces out there. But don't get too cocky. Don't get too carried away. Because we're just getting started. We're just getting warmed up. Now, if you're going to be dancing on the grave, then you'll surely be doing the dance. Dance of the Dead. Here's Corrosion of Conformity.

Hey, you there! Standing there in your pair of roller skates in the middle of the dance floor. That's illegal parking! And for that, I'm gonna have to slam you! And welcome back to the special dance edition of the Rage Cage. That's right, it's all about dance this week. And, we just finished with Arch Enemy making you do a little skeleton dance. And Running Wild, same thing. Yeah, skeleton dance. And we kicked off with a Dance of the Dead from Corrosion of Conformity. And now, from Dance of the Dead, we're gonna get you dancing with a partner of my choice. And I think this suits you. This partner is perfect for you. This is the latest from Gus G's album Steel Burner, with a little help from Iced Earth, Matt Barlow, that is. And this is called Dance with Death.

acting like a maniac? Whipped cream! And yeah, tonight you're all getting a little maniacal here on this bloody dance floor of the cage behind the steel, the unforgiving steel of the rage cage. It's on fire tonight, all because of you. So you think you've outdanced them all. Remember, we still got a little more than 3 hours here in the cage. And so what did we have you dancing to in the last 10 minutes there? We just heard from Stratovirus with a maniac dance. Right after we heard Firewind with their version of Michael Cimbello's Maniac. She's a maniac. Maniac on the floor. Gus G. Also part of Firewind. And he's got a new album out called Steel Burner. And on this particular track, he is joined by Iced Earth, Matt Barlow, and for the song, Dance with Death. And continuing on, well, oh, you got the stars, shiny, very sharp. Oh, you're ninja, go ninja, go ninja, go. Here's Eugene with a ninja dance.

It's a jungle out there, they always tell me. But that seems to only mean when things are full of stuff, or maybe dangerous, or interesting, or exciting. But when they say it's a desert out there, they mean that it's quiet and boring and nothing's going on. But listen to this desert. I think it puts any decent jungle to shame. I think deserts are just as exciting as jungles, if not more so. That's why I'm not going to say welcome to the jungle when I tell you about CJSW 90.9 FM, the radio station you're listening to, broadcasting out of Calgary, Alberta, Canada. No, no, no. I will say welcome to the desert

Mike Vaughn. There's a name that you don't often hear when it comes to Guitar Heroes or mentioned in any of the guitar magazines. And Mike Villard of the band Witch Cross, from their album Fit for Fight, we heard the instrumental track called Axe Dance. And that is what it's all about. All about the dance here in the cage. And what else did we have you dancing to? Before Witch Cross was Witch's Dance from Merciful Fate and King Diamond. Of course, looks like Andy LaRocque, after 40 years, has parted ways with King Diamond. And from Merciful Fate, their Time album from 1994, Witch's Dance. And Japan's samurai metal, Ryujin.

Guy and Joe Satriani teaming up for their latest single called Dancing. And we'll hear more from the Satch as well. So let's keep things going. Here's the latest from Joe Satriani and Steve Vai. Right here, Duckers.

Just dance! Just dance, damn it! But because this is a cage, the rich cage, I have a feeling you're going to be dancing a little differently, maybe even a little dangerously. But one thing for sure, we're all going to have lots of fun. Some of us will drop. But then this is where Dance of the Dead comes in on this real dangerous radio. Dangerous radio world, you know. It's a rich cage. My name is Nick Hills. And, got you doing a little Satch Boogie, courtesy of Joe Satriani. And, in fact, we heard a couple of tunes, dancing tunes from Joe, starting with his collaboration with Steve Vai. Their latest tune, Dancing, and from Joe, we heard, for those who like to collect spores, molds, and fungus, Dance of Spores, off of his Elephant of Mars album, and from Strange, Beautiful Music album released in 2002, was a Belly Dancer, and now, from the Satch Boogie to something a little more tribal. Yeah, let's bring in Armored Saint with a tribal dance. Coming up next, here is the Cage.

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1: You can't? Then I will keep you moving and maybe even slapping. Oh, just like we had you with Destroyer 666. Oh, bring in the ghost dance. And before that, we brought the war dance. Thanks to the band Tank and Armored Saint. Bring in a little tribal dance for the symbol of salvation. And as we continue to move along, dance along on another special episode of The Curse. Now, let us dim all the lights, sweet darling, because we're gonna dance further into your doom. How about bring in maybe a little druids, dance of the druids from a pagan altar? Yeah, but before we do that, how about a little St. Vitus dance courtesy of Black Sabbath?

CJSW 90.9 FM, broadcasting out of Calgary, Mokinsis, Alberta, Canada, Turtle Island, Treaty 7 territory. The only station out there brave enough to ask, how blue is your grass?

A Dance of Vampires, both from their 2000 or their the Room of Shadows album, and we also heard Dance of Druids from their Mythical and Magical album, and we kicked off with the Saint Vitus Dance, Volume 4, Black Sabbath, and so far, we brought the Devil's Dance, Ghost Dance, Skeleton Dance, Maniac Dance, Safety Dance. Oh, wait, we haven't had that yet, but we're not here to dance safely, are we? However, let's bring out the Jesters. Here's In Flames.

here on this land of confusion, where there's lots of misunderstanding and some kind of mistakes. You never know what to expect. Especially if you can't dance. Yeah, that was Sonata Arctica with their Genesis cover of I Can't Dance. I Won't Dance from Celtic Frost before that. And did a little ballet, gutter ballet with Sabotage. And we kicked off with a Jester's Dance from In Flames. And as we are continuing this series of Midsummer themes, and this week, it's all about dance. And as Lisa Dalbello once sang, let's tango, here's Warlock bringing the metal tango. Okay, let's try this one more time. Metal tango.

Nice try. Here's a real fire. Yeah, I knew you were dancing on those fake burning coals. You don't fool me. And welcome back to the special dance edition of the Rage Cage. We just heard from Bank Tango dancing on coals. And before Bank Tango, a couple of more tango madness with LA Guns from Hollywood Forever with Crazy Tango. And it ain't tango in the cage without a little metal tango, courtesy of Warlock. And so you think you're tough dancing on coals? Well, let's see how well you do on glass. Motley Crue.

Yeah, make you want to walk around carrying a paint can around Brooklyn or something like that, right? Oh, and don't forget your pizza. Oh, that was Axis with the Bee Gees cover of Staying Alive on this all dance edition of the Rage Cage. Songs about dances and all that. Now, yeah, Staying Alive isn't really a song about, you know, putting on your platform shoes and your polyester suit and hitting the dance floor and travoltoying and all that. No, it's about surviving through the roughness and just thriving, surviving through hell. And but still, like, when you hear that bum bum bum bum bum bum, do you think anyone would go, oh, I love this song, I can relate to this song, it resonates with me? No, when they hear that, immediately they'll go, oh yeah, let's get down, boogie, disco, right? So, yeah, it just ain't dance without Staying Alive. And speaking of dance, we heard Dance from Rat from their Dancing Undercover album. A couple of Motley Crue tunes in there as well, starting with the Girls, Girls, Girls album with Dancing on Glass, featuring Phyllis St. James, and also a Bad Boy Boogie. And yeah, that's all we heard in that set. And don't you leave the dance floor. Don't you leave the floor yet. For got another 30 minutes remaining. And that dance. Yeah, how about a little baby metal?

My stars. What kind of station is this? Why, it's CJSW on 90.9 FM in Calgary. Golly, what a treat.

And farewell, Victor Willis. That was the late, great Hideki Saijo. Made a tremendous impact in the pop scene during the 70s and 80s. And besides writing his own material, he's covered a lot of international songs as well, including the Japanese version of Careless Whisper and Bailamo. And we just heard his version of YMCA. Yeah, Village People. And, well, that wraps up our dance edition of The Rich Cage. And we actually finished with a dance tune. And I hope you had fun doing that YMCA there. Oh, you can't lie to me. I know you were doing it out there. We started off with Baby Metal from Metal Galaxy with a da-da dance. And that was followed by... Dragon Force bringing the Doomsday Party for all my warp speed warriors out there. And from... the movie that I'm not embarrassed to admit, I don't care what you think, that being Xanadu. And from that soundtrack was The Tubes with Olivia Newton-John with Dancing. And I know we had some dangerous tunes earlier in the night, but nonetheless, I hope it had you moving out there. And remember that to hear the cage, you always be dancing with the beast, like me and all the rest of my cage bangers out there. And until we dance, dangerously dance again, here in the cage, I'm going to leave you with one more song, The Battle Beast. Yeah, from Battle Beast, we're gonna have you dancing with the beast. And right after that, you'll be treated to Nathan as he brings you Audio Distillery. That's coming up in 5 minutes time. I am Nat Chaos, and this is, and always will be, The Rich Cage, the most dangerous radio here at CJSW Radio Town.

Good morning, Calgary, and welcome to Audio Distillery. My name is Nathan, and I'm going to be your host this morning until 7 a.m. I got to listen to some Motley Crue on the drive-in thanks to none other than Nat Chaos and his Rage Cage, and I really love starting my day hearing some Nat in the morning. And it lets me kind of start my setup with a bit more urgency. I do like lots of music, and I like picking up a bit heavy as far as heavy goes for me. Today we'll be spending time in various genres, including some punk, some funk, some indie, and then a bit of soul and jazz and hip-hop. And it's basically reflecting on what I was listening to this past week. Today's opening track was titled Police Truck by Dead Kennedys. The song first appeared on the B-side to Holiday in Cambodia back in 1980. Then later it turned up on versions of Fresh Fruit for Rotting Vegetables and the compilation Give Me Convenience or Give Me Death. What makes the Dead Kennedys stand out is their mixed fast, jagged hardcore with dark satire and political bite. This track being a great example as it describes police corruption and abuse of power, which is reportedly inspired in part by real-life Oakland police and their violence back in the 1970s. So always been a theme throughout society. It seems that the power of police, and they let it get to their heads, and no different than today, really. So let's see. Today on Audio Distillery, Audio Distillery is actually supported by Axiom Composting. They're a local crew right here in Calgary, and they're turning restaurant and home food scraps into compost for Alberta's farmers since 2015. So thanks to Axiom for supporting Audio Distillery and the station here, CJSW. Coming up in this first set, we'll have music from Detroit's The Suicide Machines, Riverside's Voodoo Glow Skulls, Puffer and La Securite from Montreal. Thank you for tuning in, spending this early morning with me here on Audio Distillery.

Starting out that last set was the Suicide Machines and their track No Face off the 1996 release Destruction by Definition. And yeah, the Suicide Machines played with the Bouncing Souls at the Palace maybe about a week and a half ago, and that was probably one of my most memorable shows this year, and if not for a few years. They played Destruction by Definition from beginning to end, and that was like one of my formative punk albums in my youth, so it was so good to finally hear all that stuff live, and my first time I got to see them, so that was really cool. Following the Suicide Machines were the Voodoo Glow Skulls and their track Los Hombres No Lloran, and that's off the 1997 compilation Give 'Em the Boot, but it also comes from their 1997 album Baile de los Locos, a title that literally means Dance of the Crazy People, which is pretty on brand for the Voodoo Glow Skulls. They were part of the big wave that helped define ska core alongside bands like Operation Ivy and the Mighty Mighty Boss Tone. So yeah, I love, they're so unique in their own way. They got that, yeah, the Latin feel, aggressive horns, and just a fun all-around band. Following that, we heard a couple bands from Montreal. We heard Puffer and their track Live and Die in the City off the 2022 EP of the same name. And following them was La Securité and their track Snack City off the 2026 release Bingo. 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Coming up in this next set, we've got Proto Martyr, then we've got Parquet Courts, Homefront out of Edmonton, and some gob out of Langley, BC. Thanks for waking up early and joining me here on Audio Distillery.

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2: At the beginning of the set, we heard Proto Martyr and their track I Forgive You off the 2015 release, The Agent Intellect. And the Agent Intellect comes from Aristotle, which tells you a little about the thought processes behind Proto Martyr and how thoughtful they can be behind their lyrics. Even they're sounding blunt and grim, there's usually a lot of literary and philosophical weight underneath it. So good stuff out of Detroit. Following that, one of my favorite groups is Parquet Courts and their track Homo Sapien off the 2021 album Sympathy for Life. Following that was Homefront and their track Light Sleeper off the 2025 release Watch It Die. And Homefront is, of course, from Alberta, Edmonton specifically. And when I was traveling in Europe in November, I was able to see they had an album. It was an Amsterdam record shop, and it was like right on the wall. So it just goes to show that they're making an impact throughout different parts of the world, not just Alberta here. And then closing it out was Gob and their track Soda off the 1995 classic Too Late, No Friends. And Gob's out of Langley, and I don't know, punk rock music is summer to me. At least they're getting out of school and hanging out with friends. So this Gob Soda, always a good summertime track. And looking to see what the temperature is going to be like today. It'd be nice to be close to a lake. It's supposed to get pretty hot today. So maybe go find yourself a body of water to hang out beside. 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It's 403-220-3991, and I don't always get to be in the station for these early morning shows. Sometimes I'm doing pre-records, but it's always so much better being here in the booth. Coming up this next set, we got some local stuff. We got Calgary in the track Sea of Lettuce, the band Sea of Lettuce in their track Unclear. Then we got Mac DeMarco, Ike Turner and the Kings, and some Clutchy Hopkins. So thanks for joining this early morning here on Audio Distillery.

Starting off that last set, we heard from Sea of Lettuce and their track Unclear off the recent 2026 release Open Doors. Following that was Mac DeMarco and his track Cheryl off the 2012 release 2. Following Mac DeMarco, we heard Ike Turner and the Kings of Rhythm with their track Getting Nasty, it's off the 1969 release of Black Man's Soul. Ike Turner and the Kings of Rhythm started out in Clarksdale, Mississippi, and they became one of the key early R&B bands behind the birth of rock and roll. Their 1951 recording of Rocket 88 is often cited as one of the earliest rock and roll records, cut at Sun Studio in Memphis. And Ike Turner was not just the band leader, he was a pianist, a guitarist, producer, a session player, and a talent scout. He helped shape the careers of other major black artists. And he also discovered Annie Mae Bullock, who became Tina Turner. Then he discovered her after she sang, she did sing with the group in St. Louis in the mid-1950s, so that's a bit of historical context between Ike and Tina there. And then closing it out was Clutchy Hopkins, the mysterious Clutchy Hopkins, in the track 215. I'm guessing that's the name of it because that's the length of it, and that's off the 2006 release, The Life of Clutchy Hopkins. 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And thanks to them for helping support community radio. It's important to have community members like that making this community better. Let's see. Coming up this next set, we got Common Market out of Seattle. Then we got Eminon, Solance, and Chaotix featuring DJ Cash Money. So getting in a bit of hip-hop. And feel free to text me in the booth, 403-220-3991. I'd like to hear from you on this early Friday morning. It's going to be a hot one today. So let's get the music going for you here on Audio Distillery.

you wanna be an MC. Beginning that last set, we heard from Common Market out of Seattle with the track Nothing at All off the 2008 release Tobacco Road. Following that was Eminon and their track 6 Million Ways off the 2005 release The Waiting Room. And Eminon are the underground hip-hop duo of Allo Black and Exile, and they formed in Los Angeles in the mid-1990s. Actually, Eminon is a no name spelt backwards, so that's a fun little tidbit. Following that, we heard Solance and the track La Californie. So Solance is a French beat-making duo of Fulgence and DJ Solist. And La Californie comes from their 2013 album La Beat Tape, which was designed to feel like a DJ-friendly crate digger session. There's 20 tracks on there, and it's material that moves through Turkish breaks, Hammond funk, jazz, synth, hip-hop, and horn-heavy hip-hop. So it's a real nice album. And I don't know how they determined the beat tape was feminine, la beat tape. Following that was Chaotix and the track Do You Want to Be an MC, and that was featuring DJ Cash Money, and that's off a 1998 release, Do You Want to Be an MC. And they're based out of Houston, Texas. 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You can find us online at cjsw.com, or you could download us and put us on your Android or iOS device. It's about 6:30 here in the morning, and it's going to be a pretty warm one till it cools off on Sunday. So I'm not sure if you're into the scorching hot weather, but this might be one of the few chances we get with these really hot days of summer left. So make sure you get out there and enjoy it if that's what you like. But make sure you drink lots of water and put on some UV protection because it'll be a hot one. Let's see. In this next set, we're going to hear from Alan Hawkshaw. Then it's going to be Josh Martinez. Then we got Dag Savage and then Delvon Lamar. So thanks for joining us early morning here on Audio Distillery.

Beginning that last set, we heard Alan Hawkshaw with the track Beat Me Till I'm Blue. And that's off the 1968 release, Alan Hawkshaw. Following that, we heard some Canadian hip-hop. We heard Josh Martinez featuring Paranormal and the track Bang Bang. And that's a single released back in 2024. Following that, we heard Dag Savage. That was the track When It Rains. And that's off 2014 released ENJ. And they're out of California. And closing it out was the Delvon Lamar Organ Trio with their track Call Your Mom off the 2021 release I Told You So. And I think this is about wrap it up for me on the mic today. It's really a pleasure playing you guys some music. I had fun finding these tracks this week. Before I hand you over to Duda and the Copacabana Connection, I just want to say thanks to our show sponsor, Axiom Composting. You know, they're a local Calgary service turning food scraps into soil instead of landfills. So they're doing good work out there, and they're also supporting community radio. So that's awesome to have. And let's see, we're going to close it out with Chris Joss. Then we got the Dragonfly Empire, which is, of course, a Calgary hip-hop institution. They're great. And DJ Newmark, Slim Kid 3. And we're going to close out with some Hank Jones featuring Oliver Jones. And Oliver Jones is this amazing Canadian pianist, and he passed away in the past week. But just pay a little bit of homage to him in this closing out the show today. And really hope you guys have a great weekend and this long weekend. So enjoy whatever you're up to and take care of each other out there.

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1: BBC News with Danielle Jaworowiecka. The Spanish Prime Minister Pedro Sanchez has condemned the mass influx of migrants into the North African enclave of Ceuta from Morocco as an attack on Spain. Visiting the city, he told residents that all Spain was with them.
2: What happened yesterday was an attack, a violation of Spain's territorial integrity. Ceuta is a Spanish city. What happened deserves our utmost condemnation. We will cooperate with the autonomous government of Ceuta. We will use all state resources to guarantee safety.
1: Police have struggled in the face of 60,000 migrants who entered illegally from Morocco in the past several days. The authorities now say 34 people died attempting to enter Ceuta. Spain has deployed troops and is sending additional resources, including divers and drones. A senior advisor to the FIFA boss, Gianni Infantino, has resigned over the proposal to sell stakes in the World Cup and other competitions to private investors. Carlos Cordero called it a bad deal for football. His resignation came shortly after the Asian Football Confederation joined two other regional federations in decrying the plan. Adam Wild reports.
3: In a statement, the AFC says FIFA President Gianni Infantino's plan could not realistically achieve the necessary broad consensus and unity required to move forward. So this latest opposition from the AFC means the plans are now unlikely to be approved by members if put to a vote. And in another further development, Carlos Cordero, a senior advisor to Infantino and a former president of US Soccer, has now resigned, citing his objection to the proposal.
1: Hamas says it's agreed to completely disarm following months of talks with President Trump's Board of Peace. The group said its arms would be stored and kept under the control of the new Palestinian administration in Gaza without being transferred to Israel. Mr. Trump said the plan would see Israel withdraw in stages from the territory. Israel hasn't commented. With more, here's Jeremy Bowen.
4: While there hasn't been an official response to this from the Israeli government, when there were earlier reports in the course of the day that yesterday there were breakthroughs being made in negotiations in Cairo, the Netanyahu office basically issued a statement from the Prime Ministerial Office pouring cold water on the whole process. So in Israel, they're having elections in October. The whole political spectrum is very much on the right, in other words, against concessions towards Palestinians. So there are loads of reasons why this might not work.
1: Iran's Revolutionary Guards say they've struck two oil tankers attempting to pass through the Strait of Hormuz under the air escort of the US military. The IRGC said the vessels had been halted, while four other oil tankers changed course to return to their previous positions. You're listening to The World News from the BBC. Human Rights Watch has accused Russia's Africa Corps of carrying out two airstrikes which killed eight civilians, including three children, during a military operation in central Mali in June. The New York-based organisation has called on the Malian and Russian governments to investigate the incident. The allegations are likely to raise concerns about Russia's expanding paramilitary presence in the Sahel region. President Zelensky says Ukraine has continued to strike Russian economic targets with the aim of depriving its war machine of resources. He said the latest targets included three logistics centres in different parts of Russia, a sea terminal outside Krasnodar in the south, and an oil refinery in the Volga region. The High Court in London has rejected a legal challenge to the British government's approval for China to build a vast new embassy near the city's financial centre. The challenge was brought by local residents who'd argued the new embassy could be used to curtail protests. Some critics are concerned it could be used for spying. The Pacific Island nation of Nauru has officially changed its name back to the Republic of Nauru in the hopes of strengthening national identity. It comes after the passing of a constitutional amendment in May to reinstate its ancestral name. Gigi Ahn reports.
5: Changing a country's name takes more than updating a map. The government has now begun informing the United Nations, foreign governments and international organisations that Nauru is officially Nauru. The change will gradually appear on everything from official documents to international records. President David Adeyeng says the move isn't about politics, but preserving the country's identity for future generations. The name Nauru was originally adopted by European colonisers who found it easier to pronounce. But for many people on the island, the change may feel less dramatic than it sounds, because Nauero has already remained in everyday use for years and appears on the nation's coat of arms.
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Copacabana Connection. That's the Brazilian music show on CJS 99.9 FM. How are you doing today? I hope you're doing well. I know I am. And well, you can let me know how you are doing at 403-220-3991. Your thoughts on the show, on the playlist, any song requests, any stories you want to share on air, anything like that goes. I am all ears to you, and I promise I don't bite. Yes, I'm here every Friday from 7 to 10 a.m. playing what I think is the best of Brazilian music. So, well, for better or for worse, I'm here again. And I will be here again next week. Hey, hey, hey. Have a very special show ahead of us, as per usual. With another interview actually coming later today at 9 a.m.-ish. That's going to be really fun. It's related to the Expo Latino, and well, that's going to be a fun one to be present in. So yes, without further ado, let's jump right into the show here, because I have a ton of tracks that I want to play to you guys.

Okay, just a quick thing that I want to share. Last week, we had our great Adrian Young and our great Alani here on the show at 9 on the last week, of course, on Friday, on an interview. And, well, I had an amazing time with them. It was a great chat. I wish it could have run for like 3 hours because there was so much to discuss. But unfortunately, the thing was scheduled for 9 a.m. and, well, my show ends at 10. But that's to say that, unfortunately, Carlos da Fé couldn't be here last week. Carlos da Fé is this great Brazilian soul musician. And he was supposed to be here on the show on Friday, but his flight got delayed. So yes, he couldn't be here because he was going to go straight from the flight to the booth here, give me an interview. But, well, Carlos da Fé eventually arrived at Calgary and later on that day, Calgary Folk Fest happened, and I went there to see them play, to see Alani, to see Adrian Young, to see Carlos da Fé, and what a hell of a show, man. Like, really, congrats to all, to everyone involved, Adrian especially, to put all of this together. It was quite an amazing show. Some of the best musicians out there, but it was especially something else to see Carlos da Fé playing live here in Calgary. That was quite amazing. Adrian Young described before I met Carlos da

Can everyone have a hell of a time? And what an amazing human being he is. I ended up chatting with him after the show there. Adrian invited me to the backstage, and I met Carlos da Fé. I also met their drummer, Marcelo, which is a great guy as well. And yeah, just overall, really great people. Carlos da Fé, again, I'm very happy to have met him. And just so you know who I'm talking about, if you missed the last couple shows that I've been talking about him, take a listen to a snippet of this track from him here.

It's Carlos da Fé playing, and well, he recorded an album with Adrian Young, and there is a great song from this album called Amor Enfeitiçado With, which I've been listening to a lot, and he also played live last week. That's not this one. This one is from the 80s. The one I'm talking about is this one here, Amor Enfeitiçado.

So yes, I'm not being sponsored or anything. I just wanted to chat a little about well, the show that happened last week at the Calgary Folk Fest, and also about Jess's dad and Adrian Young, Carlos da Fé, Alani. They all have an amazing, outstanding work. And I'm not being paid to say that, but yeah, just go listen to their stuff because it's quite amazing. Adrian Young, this is the guy that, I don't know, he works more than everybody in showbiz combined nowadays. I'm pretty sure of it. He releases 3 albums a year and all of them are perfect. So yeah, that's a little bit on Carlos da Fé, Adrian Young, Alani, and the whole Jazz's Dad initiative. With that out of the way, let's listen to some music here. I have one by Tânia Maria coming up here called Made in New York. Take a listen.

Okay, you're listening to Copacabana Connection. That's the Brazilian music show on CJSO 90.9 FM. My name is Duda, and well, for better or for worse, I'm here every Friday from 7 to 10 a.m. playing stuff like these tracks that I just played. Jazz, fusion, samba, bossa, funk, soul, rock, whatever. A lot of things.

And I don't want to waste any more time because I'm going to talk a whole lot in the last segment of today's show. So let's jump right into Recado by Gonzaguinha. Take a listen. This one is beautiful.

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Okay, you're listening to Copacabana Connection, the Brazilian music show. My name is Duda, and while I'm here, you can message me on 403-220-3991. You can message me your thoughts on the show, on the playlist, song requests, anything like that goes. And, later on today's show, eventually, the questions for our guests. We'll have a couple guests here on the show. And they are related to the Expo Latino, so that's going to be fun. But in the meantime, I want to talk about a guy called DJ Malboro. I wanted to play it. Sorry about that. I wanted to play this next track here because I just wanted to take an opportunity to talk about this, which is the funky carioca. Not that I like the funky carioca, quite the opposite, in fact, but I find the origin of that really interesting. So I'll just give a very brief overview on that for you guys. Way back in the 80s, a guy called DJ Malboro, DJ, producer, and was one of the pioneers of the funk carioca in Rio, of course. He brought to Brazil the Miami bass, the electro, and the North American hip-hop to the Rio de Janeiro bailes, the parties of Rio de Janeiro. Os bailes funks. As many genres that come from abroad and arrive in Brazil, he took off that, the Miami bass, the North American hip-hop, the electro, and squeezed in the little Brazilian sauce, if it makes sense. That's abrupt. I was waiting for the track to go up. Whatever. He started making lyrics in Portuguese and call MCs to play with him. MCs being masters of ceremony, which are the funkeiros, the people who play the carioca funk, per se. In 1989, he produced the album Funk Brasil, which was considered one of the starting point, pretty much, of the carioca funk. Eventually, he would be give interviews in radios, playing DJing in parties and discos, and help bring the carioca funk to a national level, for better or for worse. So yes, that's a little bit on the carioca funk. I'm not the biggest fan, especially the things nowadays, to be honest. The earlier stuff from the late 90s, early 2000s, I can have some fun, I guess. But yeah, that's a part of the Brazil's musical history, and what can I do about it? I guess talk about it and share that with you guys. The next time you listen to some carioca funk somewhere in a Latin party in Calgary, for example, you remember that, DJ Malboro started it all, and now it became this thing. This next one is called Melô dos Números. Melô being a... I don't know, a very used term from that time, for some reason, I don't know exactly why, but you'll see a lot of tracks from the funk carioca from the late 90s, early 2000s, called Melô dos Tanana. Okay, with that out of the way, take a listen to Melô dos Números by DJ Malboro and Abdullah.

0: 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BBC News with Danielle Jałowiecka. The Spanish Prime Minister Pedro Sánchez has condemned the influx of about 60,000 migrants into the Spanish North African territory of Ceuta from Morocco as an attack and a violation of Spanish sovereignty. The Interior Ministry says 25,000 people have returned to Morocco so far today. Here's Sarah Rainsford.
1: Spain has now sent soldiers and police to help reinforce the border between Morocco and Ceuta, but tens of thousands of people have already made it across. It's not clear how so many were able to swim into this sliver of Spanish territory all at once and unimpeded. Spain's Prime Minister, who's now in Ceuta, has blamed smuggling networks for tricking young people. Pedro Sánchez has called what's happened a violation of Spanish territory and vowed to return the migrants as soon as possible.
0: A senior advisor to the FIFA boss Gianni Infantino has resigned over the proposal to sell stakes in the World Cup and other competitions to private investors. Carlos Cordero's resignation came shortly after the Asian Football Confederation joined two other regional federations in condemning the plan. However, for some African football associations, the funding on offer is more tempting. Rogers Byamukama is from the Ugandan Football Federation.
2: The headquarters where we sit, that was FIFA Forward 1. We have Njeru Technical Center, which was also funded by FIFA. We have FIFA Stadium Kadiba, which was also funded by FIFA. On top of that, there are many grassroots programs that have been funded by FIFA, including schools for football. So for me, from my perspective, any avenue that brings in more resources is good.
0: Hamas says it's agreed to completely disarm if Israel withdraws forces and ends its attacks. The group said its arms would be stored and kept under the control of the new Palestinian administration in Gaza. The Israeli government has yet to confirm whether it will comply. Yoland Nell is in Jerusalem.
3: Hamas is saying it's ready to create an inventory of its weapons, from small arms through to heavy ones, with also manufacturing sites and tunnels. But the storage of heavy weapons should be under the Palestinian Administrative Committee due to go into Gaza. There should be no handing over weapons to Israel or any other foreign power. This could potentially clear the way, particularly with a lot of US involvement too, that Palestinian Technocratic Committee finally going into Gaza and the International Stabilization Force too.
0: Israel has carried out powerful detonations near the Crusader-era Beaufort Castle in southern Lebanon, which was last week put on the UNESCO list of World Heritage in Danger. The Israeli Prime Minister Benjamin Netanyahu said the army currently occupying South Lebanon had destroyed tunnels that had been used by Hezbollah using 700 tons of explosives. World News from the BBC. Police in India have registered a case against the local head of Facebook's parent company, Meta, following a complaint by members of the governing BJP. They want officers to investigate social media content they believe was derogatory towards the Prime Minister Narendra Modi. Meta has yet to respond. Videos that are critical of the Prime Minister and his government went viral during recent youth-led protests calling for educational reform. Rescuers in Pakistan have recovered the bodies of four climbers near the site of an avalanche on the world's 12th highest summit, Broad Peak. Officials said rescuers were working to transport them to base camp. Among those still missing is one of the world's preeminent mountaineers, the Nepali-born former British soldier Nirmal Purja. Caroline Davies reports from Islamabad.
4: Broad Peak stands just over 8,000 metres tall. A search and rescue operation is still underway using drones and military helicopters to try to locate the other six climbers. The avalanche hit around midday on Thursday. The group includes climbers from America, Pakistan, Nepal and China.
0: The High Court in London has rejected a legal challenge to the British government's approval for China to build a vast new embassy near the city's financial centre. The challenge was brought by local residents who'd argued the new embassy could be used to curtail protests or monitor Chinese dissidents. Some British and American politicians are concerned the new site could be used as a base for spying, but Britain's intelligence agencies say any threat can be mitigated. The Pacific island nation of Nauru has officially changed its name back to the Republic of Nauru in the hopes of strengthening national identity and cultural heritage. It follows the unanimous passing of a constitutional amendment in May to revert to its traditional ancestral name. The country's short-form name will now be Nauero, while its citizens will be referred to as De Nauero. BBC News.
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Ok, you're listening to Copacabana Connection, the Brazilian music show on CJS, the Winner Pain and FM. And, well, my name is Duda, and I'm here every Friday from 7 to 10 a.m. Jesus. Playing what I think is the best of Brazilian music. And while I'm here, you can message me on 403-220-3991. With your thoughts on the show, on the playlist, any song requests, anything like that goes, I am all ears to you. I'm a cool guy, I'm an accessible guy despite being the star that I am. So you can feel free to message me again, 403-220-3991. So yeah, that's the Brazilian music show here every Friday from 7 to 10 a.m. again. 2 hours left on today's show, and we have a ton of genres that I want to go over today. We have rock, we have funk, we have soul music, we have just a MPB, samba, a lot of things. So yeah, that's Copacabana Connection for you. This next track is, talks about who I want to be when 50 years from now, actually. The title of this track is O Velhinho, Um Velhinho Moderno. And O Velhinho Moderno, in English, would be something along the lines of a little modern old guy. Yeah, that's what I hope I'll become 50 years from now, a little modern old guy. Take a listen to O Velhinho Moderno by Fernando Girão.

Okay, you're listening to Copacabana Connection, the Brazilian music show on CJSW 90.9 FM. And, well, I'm already here with my guest on the studio. We're going to chat in a little bit, but we're going to listen to some more music here before that. Next up, I decided to make an entire set dedicated to Wilson Simonal. Wilson Simonal was one of the first black artists in Brazil to have a spot on the grand scheme of the Brazilian showbiz, per se. He makes samba, soul, jazz, and wherever he went, he carried a huge audience with him, and people loved him. He was known as one of the biggest showman of Brazilian music. At some point, his career started to decline because of some accusations of him working with the dictatorship to, I don't know, like, denounce the opposition, per se. But, nowadays, this is a little bit contested. I'm not really sure if that actually tracks. I personally doubt that, but without any basis, so don't trust me on that. So yes, next up we have an entire set dedicated to Wilson Simonal. I'm not going to play four tracks that he sings in, but all four are from him, composed by him and all of that. This next one is going to be Moro no Fim da Rua by Wilson Simonal, and the following three ones are going to be from his songbook, actually. Songbooks when a group of people gather to make a sort of homage to some artist, and they interpret various tracks from them. Following this one, I have a track by Ed Mota, Lobo Bobo, Balanço Zona Sul by Sandra de Sá, and País Tropical by Seu Jorge, all of them from Wilson Simonal, so you can get a little taste of what Wilson Simonal sounds like and what his songs are like and all of that. So yes, with that out of the way, take a listen to Moro no Fim da Rua by Wilson Simonal.

Okay, you're listening to Copacabana Connection, the Brazilian music show, and well, while I'm here, you can message me on 403-220-3991. Message me your thoughts on the show, on the playlist, any song requests, anything like that. I am all ears to you. At 9, we're gonna chat here with my two guests that, I'm gonna get there, actually. But I still have a few tracks that I want to play to you guys before that. In fact, the next one is it's quite funny, actually. It's called Chazinho na Cama, Foco nas Aposentadas. Yeah, it's honestly a really fun track that that I discovered last week on Reels, actually. There's this Brazilian guy that he talks about music in English and gives a lot of Brazilian music recommendations to people. And yeah, he talked about this one. It's very obscure and it just has a nice swing to it, a nice vibe, and also a very, very funny lyrics for you Brazilian or Portuguese speaking person. Portuguese speaker, that's better. Okay, that's Copacabana Connection here until 10 a.m. And next up, Chazinho na Cama, Foco nas Aposentadas by Samu and De Leve.

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1: BBC News, I'm John Shea. The Spanish Prime Minister Pedro Sanchez has condemned the influx of 60,000 migrants into Spain's North African territory of Ceuta from Morocco. In the city, he told residents that all of Spain was with them.
2: What happened yesterday was an attack, a violation of Spain's territorial integrity. Ceuta is a Spanish city. What happened deserves our utmost condemnation. We will cooperate with the autonomous government of Ceuta. We will use all state resources to guarantee safety.
1: The authorities now say 34 people died attempting to enter Ceuta. Spain has deployed troops and is sending additional resources. The European Commission President Ursula von der Leyen described the images of migrants entering Ceuta as unacceptable. Finland and Italy have called for Spain to be excluded from Europe's passport-free Schengen area because of the crisis. A senior advisor to the FIFA boss, Gianni Infantino, has resigned over the proposal to sell stakes in the World Cup to private investors. Carlos Cordero called it a bad deal for football and questioned why FIFA would sell a stake in its most valuable asset when it had billions of dollars in reserve. Hamas says it agrees to disarm completely, including its heavy weapons, if Israel fully withdraws from Gaza and ends all its attacks, along with several other conditions. In its first official response to President Trump's announcement of a deal, Hamas insisted that implementation would depend on Israel's commitment to its side of the agreement. There's been no official response from Israel. Here's Yolande Nell.
3: There's a member of the Prime Minister's Likud party, Moshe Saada, who said earlier he believes that Israel's occupation of Gaza will ultimately continue. We've also been speaking, I should say, to Palestinians in Gaza, asking them for their response. And some of them do see a glimmer of hope. But, you know, even in Gaza, there is a lot of scepticism about this. And that is because in the past, Hamas has been so clear that it believes that giving up its weapons would amount to surrender.
1: Police in India have registered a case against the local head of Facebook's parent company Meta, following a complaint by members of the governing BJP. They want officers to investigate social media content, which they believe was derogatory towards the Prime Minister. Here's Arunadeh Mukherjee.
4: The complaint says morphed images and video, along with vulgar, obscene and abusive comments, have been published to ridicule the Indian Prime Minister. The content, they say, is AI-generated and seeks to mislead the public and has the potential to incite hatred and public unrest. Copies of these posts have been submitted to the police, and the complainant wants the accused social media handles be identified and probed. They've urged the police to take strict action against Meta for allowing such content. The big tech player is yet to respond.
1: World News from the BBC. A former Sri Lankan police chief has been sentenced to death for failing to prevent deadly Islamist suicide bombings on Easter Sunday in 2019. The court found Pujit Jayasundara guilty of dereliction of duty for failing to act on intelligence warnings that an attack was imminent. 269 people were killed, most of them Christians, when bombers struck churches and luxury hotels in Colombo. A court in northern England has sentenced a former funeral director to 20 years in prison for failing to bury and cremate dozens of people. Robert Bush admitted offences including denying people a decent and proper burial and presenting families with the ashes of strangers. Danny Savage was in court.
5: The judge made it very clear that the damage that was done was profound, driven by greed of Robert Bush, who claimed to have cash flow problems, but the problem really was that cash was flowing in the wrong direction. It wasn't going into taking care of people at the funeral home, it was going into Robert Bush's pocket. He was even on holiday in America when this fraud and awfulness was discovered here in Hull.
1: The South African pop star Tyla has removed Nigeria from the destinations for her upcoming world tour. Lagos was initially on the list of 34 cities where Tyla plans to promote her latest album, but it's now disappeared. No reason was given, but there have been growing calls in Nigeria for Tyla to cancel her concert there over the recent wave of anti-migrant sentiment in South Africa. Thousands of Nigerians signed an online petition urging her to stay away. Japan's space agency says its Hayabusa 2 spacecraft flew just 400 metres above the surface of a near-Earth asteroid in the closest flyby mission ever recorded. The mission this month captured rare images of the space rock named Torifune. And that's the latest BBC World News.
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0: Okay, you're listening to Copac Metal Connection, the Brazilian music show on CJS 99.9 FM. And well, now in this final hour of today's show, I'm not alone. I'm joined here by two very special guests, Mariela, who is the producer and the artistic director of the Expo Latino. Latino Festival, of course, happening later, actually mid-August, from the 14th to the 16th. And also Gabriel, who's an excellent musician here, and I know that because he's been playing with the guitar here for a little bit. And well, we're gonna have a little live session per se here on the show, which is gonna be a first, so that's gonna be really, really fun. So yes, I guess with that, with the proper introductions here, Mariela and Gabriel, thank you very much for being here with me, actually. Just a second. Aha, now you guys have microphones. How are you doing today?
1: Great, Eduardo. Thank you so much for having us here. It's a pleasure to be on Copacabana Connection, a program that celebrates the Brazilian culture.

0: is a festival that celebrates the Latin American culture. Has been around for, can you believe that? 30 years.
1: 30 years, that's 30 quite years. A long time.
0: Basically, we just provide a platform for Latin American artists for them to shine, especially to exchange our cultures and traditions to non-Latin American people here in Canada, so especially in Calgary. So we are so happy that we are going to see more than 300 artists during those 3 days. Yes.
2: Wow.
0: Dancers, musicians, people that are going to be performing in the cultural pavilions. And we can talk about that later if you want.
1: Yeah, of course. And Gabriel is actually also playing in the at the festival. Tell me a little bit about it.
2: Yeah, so we're going to be playing with the samba group that I'm in. The samba group is called Samba A. And it's all made of Samba A, so like Canadian A.
1: Yeah, yeah.
2: Yeah, but it's kind of a play on the word A. And then, yeah, we're all Brazilians. There's five of us. We have cavaquinho, we have surdo, we have a bunch of percussion instruments, a bunch of vocalists, guitar, and it's a very authentic samba style, samba de roda, where people get together on a kind of like a semicircle and play music very informally. That's kind of what the music is about.
1: How long have you guys been together playing?
2: I think it's been maybe 2 years ago or something. Yeah, we met at a jam that was put together by the Brazilian Association, and then we just all kept in touch and continued to play. Yeah.
1: That's really nice. That's really nice. And what about these artists? Do we have more Brazilian artists playing on the at the festival or just Gabriel?
0: Well, we have Samba 8. We are just waiting for the Brazilian Association because we want to have Brazilian dancers as well.
1: We
0: always have Brazilian dancers. It's just a matter of waiting for the approval.
1: Yeah. Makes sense. Dancing samba, what are the genres that that they're going to be dancing to?
0: Probably samba. I was listening to the president of the association, and she wants to introduce forró. Probably we are going to have capoeira as well.
1: Capoeira is actually a really fun one to have on the festival.
0: Yeah.
1: Second here. But yeah, you said 30 years. How did the festival start in the city?
0: It's amazing. We started at Eau Claire Plaza.
1: Eau Claire Plaza.
2: Oh, wow.
0: Just like 50, 60 people at the time. Then at some point, that space was too small, and then we moved to Olympic Plaza.
1: There's already quite a big jump, actually.
0: Yeah, and then it was small, that space, and we moved to Princess Island Park, and now that's the house of Expo Latino. It's a beautiful venue.
1: Nice. Yeah. Well, that's seems like quite a big festival you said. How many people are usually there every year? Do you have this statistic?
0: It changes, especially we can talk about before and after the pandemic.
1: Yeah, makes sense. Yeah. I bet it's a very big change.
0: Yeah, and I have to say something. I didn't start the festival. It was started by a Chilean family. And they were in charge of the festival for 20 years.
1: 20 years.
0: So I started, you know, the year 21. And that's why next year I'm going to be 10 years with the festival.
1: 10 years. That's quite a long time. And it's actually great to have some people spreading the Latino culture in Calgary. And, doing the job that we are all here doing this job. And I love Latino culture, especially the Brazilian culture as well. Last week I was at the Calgary Folk Fest. There were a couple Brazilian artists playing there as well. It's always great to have this kind of initiative in the city. Mm-hmm. I love that. And we were talking a little bit earlier before we went on air that there's a sort of free admission, right, to the festival.
0: Yes, it's a hybrid, I would say, concept. We are going to open gigs from noon to 2 to everybody that want to come to the park, to the Princess Island Park. It's going to be for free.
1: Nice.
0: But especially kids 12 and under, they never pay at Expo Latino. Seniors 65 and up, they never pay either. So everybody is welcome. There is something that I need to say, and if you come during those 2 hour free entry hours, there is no re-entry. I mean, you can be in the

0: park the whole day, no problem. But if you get out of the park and want to come back after those free, after that free time, you have to pay the regular price.
1: Well, get there early, starting at noon, so we can get a free admission, because we love free admissions. Yeah. But if you don't, I bet Mariela would be more than happy to have you paint tickets as well, because that's what keeps the event going as well, right?
0: And we have to pay for the production.
1: Yeah, exactly. And 300 artists, I bet, is it ain't cheap. I bet that.
0: Yeah.
1: That's really nice. And 14th to the 16th, right?
0: Yes.
1: 14th to the 16th. So 14th to the 16th of August here in Calgary, happening at, remind me the place again?
0: Princess Island Park.
1: Princess Island Park. Of course, it's actually a great place to have this kind of event. And it's gonna be really fun. I'll be there for sure, probably in the day that you guys are playing, because I really wanna see this live.
2: Yeah, and meet the other Brazilians too.
1: The other Brazilians too as well. And since we're already in this topic here, why don't you show us a little bit about your musical talents and a little bit of what you're gonna play on the festival? What do you have in store for today?
2: Yeah, so today we're going to play some songs that are, I would say, samba from the 1970s, some in the 1960s as well. But the group actually plays a variety of stuff. So we play some samba, we play pagode as well, that the Brazilians would know and kind of love. We have a mix of styles. There's a little bit of 90s in there as well. But all of these things kind of mix pretty well, because they're all driven by that percussion and the surdo and all those like samba sounds, the cavaquinho. So yeah, that's what the band is about. And then today I can play you guys some of the songs that I sing. So in the group, we have a few singers. We have pretty much everyone does a little bit of singing. I do it, but also Neto, who you talk to, Mariela, he does most of the singing. And we have Franco and Rodolfo, who also sang. So there's a band of five people, but everyone pitches in a little bit with singing.
1: Makes sense. You said a whole bunch of things from the 70s. You mentioned João Bosco, Gilberto Gil, Toquinho.
2: Yeah.
1: Why these guys?
2: Oh, because those guys are amazing, right? So like we just go for the really best music that there is. So it's like I pick a lot of these songs because they're fun to play on guitar, and they're just like really rich harmonies and rich rhythms. So that's kind of how those got picked. But we have a mix of everything. You'll see other type of music too that we have in the group.
1: Just so this question is actually for me only. That only concerns me. Any Ed Mota that you can play on the show on Sunday?
2: No Ed Mota, unfortunately. That's a good call. I love him. Like we were talking about,
1: great artists,
2: but not so much with the samba. Yeah,
1: no, because I talk about Ed Mota here all the time.
2: He's so good.
1: For Mariela, Ed Mota is a Brazilian artist who plays soul music a lot and blends in with the Brazilian genres and all of that. Goes to the jazz a little bit. But he's also a really funny guy as well.
0: Oh, really?
1: Yeah. Just shouting out Ed Mota, I love you.
2: Anytime we get a chance, we should.
1: But yeah, if you want to start there with a track here.
2: Sure. Do you want me to talk about the track or just play?
1: Feel free to.
2: Yeah, so this song is called Que de Cavaquinho. It's kind of a funny song by João Bosco, written in the 70s. And the Brazilians will understand the lyrics. They're pretty funny.
1: Yeah, makes sense.

0: Wow.
1: That's beautiful for the audience, Eduardo. They have to know that we are live here. Gabriel is singing and playing live here with us.
0: Exactly. And well, what a hell of a show. I'm excited to see you guys playing at the 16th, right, at the Expo Latino.
2: Yes, I forget the time. I need to check, but...
1: I can check that right now.
0: While you check that, when did you start playing the guitar? Because you actually play quite well.
2: Oh, thank you. Yeah, I started playing a very long time ago. I'm a drummer first, so I started like doing like lessons for drums like when I was like 9 or something. And then my dad gave me a guitar when I was maybe 13. And
0: makes sense.
2: In the beginning, I didn't want anything to do with it. I just wanted to play drums. But then over time, I started getting more interested in because you can bring it anywhere. You can play it with friends and stuff like that. Like the drums, you're kind of by yourself or in the band.
0: Yeah.
2: So, yeah, and then I got interested and started learning a lot. I've been playing since I was about 15, so like 15 years ago or so.
0: Jesus, that's quite a long time. You're 35, right?
2: 34, yeah.
0: 34, yeah. And, well, that's quite a long time, and it shows.
2: Yes.
0: It shows because you play quite well. Congrats on that.
2: Thank you.
0: And,
1: you guys are going to be playing on Expo Latino on August 16 at 3:20.
2: Okay, it's 3:20. Good for me to know, so I can show up there.
0: We're going to listen to more of Gabriel playing here in a bit. But well, if you want to see him playing live with his band, which is Samba A, and nice playing of words there with the Canadian A slang per se. You can buy tickets to the Expo Latino at expolatino.com, right? And you're gonna see a little button there showing buy tickets, and then you can go see them live at August 16th, if I'm not mistaken.
1: The Sunday.
0: And but if you wanna be there for free, you can arrive at noon up until 2. The entry is free, but there is no re-entry afterwards. So either stay the whole thing, or when you get out and want to go back again, you can pay. But yeah, it's actually gonna be a great festival. I'm looking forward to that. We're gonna talk a little bit about it. We're gonna talk more about it in a little bit. That's better. But let's take a little break here because I have a couple ads that I have to play because that's a radio afterwards, and I have my duties. Actually, you said you mentioned a track that you wanted me to play here on the show. Which one is it again?
2: Oh, Espresso 2222.
0: Espresso 2222.
2: By Gilberto Gil.
0: Why this track?
2: It's just like this song is almost like what Brazilian music can be, right? Like it's the like best guitar that you can think of, like best singing. It's just like an incredible track by a musician who is probably one of the best that we have in our country.
0: I'm with you on that. Gilberto Gil is something else, and I don't know his how can I say, what is the word I'm looking for? He's so malleable. That's not the word I was looking for, but he's so malleable.
2: He's very diverse. He can do almost any genre, right?
0: Diverse. Yeah. Thank you very much. He does. I personally love the album that has Funk Se Quem Puder,
2: yes,
0: which goes from the punk da periferia to Funk Se Quem Puder to a whole bunch of genres. Great pick.
2: Thank you.
0: Let's listen to some music, and we'll be back in a little bit to talk about the Expo Latino a bit more. Take a listen to Espresso 2222 by Gilberto Gil.

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Located at 311 8th Street Southwest, River Hall is Calgary's outdoor gathering place for free, family-friendly events for the community. 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

0: UK. You're listening to Copa Cabana Connection, the Brazilian music show on CJS of Independent FM. And well, I'm here with my guests, Mariela and Gabriel. Mariela is the producer and the artistic coordinator, right? Yeah, from the Expo Latino. And Gabriel is a musician from the band Samba A. And well, without further ado, let's jump right into one of your tracks, actually. Want to play something for you, for us here?
1: Yes, absolutely. The song I'm going to play now is a very famous samba called Espelho, one of the best ones written by João Nogueira. And it's also sung by his son, Diogo Nogueira, and the lyrics talk about like a father and son relationship. So that's kind of cool that he got to play that song that was written by his dad.
0: Nice. Well, whenever you're ready.

0: Beautiful. But this song is, it's something else, right? Diogo Nogueira and João Nogueira.
1: It's one of the best lyrics that I know. Wow. In Brazilian music. So good.
2: That was so beautiful. You know that 2 weeks ago was my birthday.
0: Oh, really? Congrats.
2: Thank you. So I think that this is my present, Gabriel. Oh, thank you. It feels like it.
1: Thank you.
0: Well, you can all, actually, everybody in the audience can all have this gift, actually, because of, well, at the 16th, Gabriel will be playing at the Expo Latino at 3:20.
1: Yes.
0: Right? I'm not mistaken.
2: 3:20.
1: One thing I wanted to say, too, is that this sounds probably, it sounds cool, like with the guitar and the voice, but when you have the whole band, you have the cavaquinho and you have the drums, like the drums are such a big part of the whole Brazilian sound. It's so much better. Like you'll hear it like with the whole group. It's very nice. Everyone sings and you have people dancing around and everything. It's really cool.
0: For sure. And if you want to be one of those people to witness Brazilian music being played live, is not every day that we have such an opportunity. You can do so at buying tickets at the expolatino.com or arriving at the Expo Latino, which happens at the Prince Island Park. And at noon up until 2 p.m., the entry is free. There's no re-entry, though, so stay for the whole thing and enjoy all the Latino artists. And, this great festival. Other than music, I know we all love to talk about music here, but other than music, what else does the festival have in store for us? Like food, for example?
2: Well, we are bringing international artists. I know that's music, but we have also dancers, many, many dancers. We have the academies, local academies, just showing or displaying routines in merengue, salsa, bachata, and also folk dance groups from the different Latin American countries, like Colombia, Venezuela, Nicaragua, Bolivia, many, many countries. But besides dancing and music, there is an special area in the part that I want to highlight. And that's the one area that we used to call Latin American Cultural Pavilions. And starting this year, it's called the Circle of Cultures. Because we are adding a new country, a new pavilion every year. Until we get the 21. Because we are including also Spain, because we share the language. And this year we are adding a new one, is Dominican Republic. But the special one of this area is that we exchanged our culture with non-Latin American countries, and we have guest countries. This year, the Philippines.
0: Nice.
2: And I can say that's a personal and professional achievement. We are going to have the Treaty 7 Territory Communities.
0: That's amazing.
2: With the TP. We are going to have the TP, an indigenous life painter as well, and dancers, drummers, and it's going to be beautiful this year, that area. So, an activity. We are going to have a passport. Everybody that wants to participate, they have to go to every pavilion, listen to the presentations or ask questions, and the cultural ambassador have to stamp the passport. And at the end, we are going to select two winners.
0: Nice, oh, very cool. Nice.
1: Nice.
0: That's actually a really good incentive for that. And
2: yes.
0: Speaking of cultures and different stuff, all of that, food. Will we have regional food from various Latin countries and all of that? If so, can tell us something about that?
2: Yeah, yes, I'm happy to tell you about that, because we have a record. The sold out was like 2 months ago, but we have 22 food vendors this
0: 22.
2: Year. 22. And even just a few, like two or three of them, are not from Latin America, but are food that we used to go and eat in our countries.
0: Yeah.
2: Okay,
0: yeah.
2: For example, like from Jamaica, they are Caribbean food. We have them as well. But yeah, you're going to taste food from Colombia, Venezuela, Peru, Chile. So many, many countries. We need more about Brazil.
0: do you have?
2: But we have Minas. We have Minas.
1: Oh, we have Minas. Yeah. Minas is good.
0: Yes. I love Minas, honestly, and I don't say that as a as like a Brazilian who misses Brazil. That Minas, don't know Minas. Minas is a really good restaurant in downtown. I'm not being paid to say that. It's just a really good Brazilian restaurant with a really authentic Brazilian food. If you want to go there one day to eat a feijoada, like, don't have lunch, like have it at like 5 p.m. alone. You're going to be full for like the next week, and you're going to have a hell of a time eating there because it's quite great. So
2: the rodizio.
0: The rodizio as well. Uh-huh. And yeah.
1: It's, don't eat the salad. Just get the meat.
0: Yeah, exactly. Yeah. Just get the meat and the beans and all of that. And the bolinho de chuva as well. I love bolinhos de chuva. You don't know bolinhos de chuva. It's pretty much the... Do you know the... The like the fried donuts from the Stampede,
2: yeah,
0: the bolinhos de chuva are pretty much that. They taste
2: I love that. I love them, but I have to ask something else. That Jose and Carolina, the owners, are really, really nice people.
1: Yes,
0: nice, nice. Absolutely. Shout out Jose and Carolina because the you guys have a restaurant that makes amazing food. So shout out Minas as well.
1: And if someone goes to Minas, look for Rodolfo Dantas, who is in our band. He always plays a Minas too.
0: Oh, that's really nice.
1: He does like a set of a lot of Brazilian music there.
0: That's really nice. But by the way, are you all guys from Calgary or?
1: Yeah, everyone lives in Calgary, but we're all from different parts of Brazil.
0: Well,
1: yeah.
0: I'll leave a live invitation here. Whenever you guys find some time, I know 7 to 10 a.m. is a kind of a hard slot for anybody that works to be present on a show like mine. But if you guys like want to play live, everybody here on the live session.
1: Yeah, it would be really fun.
0: Would be amazing. You are all invited to do that. It's going to be really good. But yeah, looking forward to the Expo Latino again. Tickets on expolatino.com. And like everything that Mariela said, is going to be an amazing festival.
2: Yeah.
0: So yeah, and let's take another quick break here before we finish the show off. Let's listen to a couple tracks and another ad here. And we'll be back after that. Take a listen next up to Dom Beto with Todos os Caminhos.

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0: Amazing. That's Copacabana Connection, the Brazilian music show, playing some Brazilian music here live, actually. Pretty good. Thank you, Gabriel, for that. Which song is this one?
1: This song is called Tiro ao Álvaro. It's a good song by the São Paulo composer Adoniran Barbosa, and it was also recorded by Elis Regina, very famous samba from the 70s.
0: Elis Regina, it's something else. Elis Regina's voice, yeah. Specifically, yeah, it's amazing.
1: One of the best singers, for sure.
0: You listener might know Elis Regina from The Waters of March with Tom Jobim. Beautiful track, probably the most famous Brazilian track, mm-hmm. alongside Girl from Ipanema, maybe, yeah. I guess. Mm-hmm. Some really cool stuff. We're heading towards the end of today's show, but I wanted to ask you then any final words that you want to say to you, to our listeners here, to make them go to the Expo Latino, which is going to be really fun.
2: Sure. We are inviting everybody from diverse backgrounds. You don't need to, or you don't have to speak Spanish or Portuguese to enjoy the festival. Come, have fun. We have an incredible lineup this year with music representing generations, different generations and different parts of the Latin American country. Just quickly, on August 14, we are having Tejano Queen Forever, Selena tribute. This year, Selena's album Amor Prohibido was inducted to the Grammy Hall of Fame. So we are celebrating that. On Saturday 15, we are bringing Magis Juan, ex-Proyecto Uno, singer-songwriter, Dominican-American Urbano Latino pioneer. Also on August 16, of course, you already heard this, we are going to have Samba 8 at 3:20. And also Uno Topi, a Guatemalan Canadian urban music artist. So come, more than 300 artists are going to be showcasing on Expo Latino, at Expo Latino for the 3 days. So we will wait for you.
0: That's perfect. And yes, I guess with that, it's that time of the show. Before that, thank you, Mariela. Thank you, Gabriel, for being here again. ExpoLatino.com for you to get your tickets or arrive there at noon so you can enter for free up until 2 p.m. After that, either stay the whole thing or if you have to re-entry for some reason, then you have to pay the ticket. But it's honestly for the lineup, for the how big the festival is, I thought it was a fairly reasonable price, to be honest.
2: Yeah, $35 per day or $75 for the 3 days.
0: Exactly.
2: Which one day is going to be for free.
0: And also, both children and seniors don't pay, right?
2: They don't pay.
0: That's
2: kids
0: amazing.
2: 12 and under, and 65, and seniors 65 and up.
0: So yes, it's a very accessible festival. You have a if you wanna get there for free and enjoy the festival and spend your money there, you have this opportunity as well. And also, if you have to arrive a little bit later, get your tickets at expolatino.com. Mariela, thank you very much. Gabriel, thank you very much. Looking forward to see you playing on Sunday, the August 16, at 3:20 p.m. Uh-huh. Yeah.
1: And hey, please check the Samba Canada Instagram page if you want to see what the band sounds like, everyone together. You guys can have a little bit of a preview there too.
0: That's perfect. Samba
1: Canada.
0: Samba Canada, great.
1: Yeah. Mm-hmm.
0: And where can we find more information on the Expo Latino on Instagram?
2: Yeah, the handle is Expo Latino, or go to expolatino.com. We have Instagram, Facebook. Yeah.
0: Perfect.
2: Wait. Don't wait for this amazing festival that we are celebrating 30th anniversary.
1: Nice.
0: Well, guys, thank you very much for both of your presence here. But now I guess it's that time of the show.

Thank you very much for tuning to today's show. I hope you enjoyed it. I know I did. I had a ton of fun. Thank you, Mariela. Thank you, Gabriel, for being here with me. ExpoLatino.com if you want to go to the festival August 14th to the 16th at the Prince Island Park. Brazilian artists, Brazilian food, and also Latino artists, Latino food is going to be a really fun time. I'll probably be there on the 16th seeing Gabriel playing live, and you just got a taste of it. The guy plays pretty well, so it's going to be great. Okay, I'll be back next week from 7 to 10 a.m. on Friday, as per usual, playing what I think is the best of Brazilian music. And, I have a pretty good musical taste. So you're getting good hands, but people would also say that I may be a little bit arrogant. So. Okay, thank you very much. Coming up, Camel with the great Sonic Cycle, and I'll leave you guys with a final Canadian track. Have a good one, and bye-bye.

0: Hey, friend. Just wanted to give you the heads up on something really cool, something that's cooking over the airwaves right here in Calgary, Alberta. A place where you can get your sonic fix on all things riffy, distorted, awesome, and really lift your mood. Stuff like High Desert Queen. Let's have a listen, shall we? Or maybe this is more your vibe. You like yourself some classical? What about That's Classical? I don't know. Do you like this one? Let's take a listen. I don't know, man. I don't know if I like that one. Okay, that's more like it, right? Anyways, friends, what I'm trying to tell you is that whatever type of music you love to listen to, whatever type of podcast you like to listen to, whatever you like, CJSW 90.9 FM in Calgary, Alberta has what you need. Remember, we are always here for you. Enjoy. I'll see you there.
1: 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Listener discretion is advised.

Good morning, everybody. Welcome to another episode of Sonic Cycle here on CJSW 90.9 FM. Hope everybody's had a great start to their morning and a great week so far. Closing out July, last day of the month. And we've got a great episode set up for everybody today. The first track we heard was Round the Way, and that's a track by Odyssey and Henno from their collaborative album for Tacoma with Love. A lot more Henno verses on there with Odyssey production, but that track features both of them. 12-track, 31-minute album released on April 30th from Outer Note label. Odyssey, of course, from Washington, D.C., now Brooklyn-based. Henno, an Ethiopian-Eritrean rapper, grew up in Tacoma Park, Maryland. Hence, From Tacoma with Love, the name of the album it came from. And he's now based in Bay Area. Right now in the background, we're listening to a track called Mean Greens by Seamus Blake from the album The Electrifying Seamus Blake Dash A. Or A? But it's an exclamation mark. So you gotta interpret it that way. And I believe it's a nod to, of course, his Vancouver roots to some degree. Because he was born in the UK, raised in Vancouver, and is now based in New York. And that's a 7-track, 44-minute album released by Cellar Live, released on July 3rd of this year. And on today's cycle, we've got a lot of hip-hop. Mainly, I think the entire episode is just going to be hip-hop, with the exception of maybe the last track, a little bit more instrumental. And every track is from 2026, I think, with the exception of one. But all incredible hip-hop. Of course, listener discretion is advised when you're listening to Sonic Cycle. And I have a very exciting announcement to make. Sonic Cycle now has a new show sponsor. I'm very proud, very excited to announce that Sonic Cycle is now sponsored by Calgary Underground Film Festival. CUFF is one of my favorite festivals in town. I absolutely love them, adore them. I was able to do a bunch of interviews for them in April with filmmakers who were appearing there, I believe 6 in total. Not sure if those are still available on the website. They might be able, but I absolutely loved it. And yes, they're now the show sponsor of Sonic Cycle, so much more to come in that regard. And I'm sure we'll do a kind of proper launch at some point to be able to bring some of the organizers and programmers in to be able to chat with them about their festival. Of course, CUFF Docs will be coming up in November, November 18th to 22nd. The kind of auxiliary festival, but also its own beautiful festival in many ways with all the documentaries they bring in. There's docs at CUFF as well, the April edition, the kind of larger edition, but I absolutely love CUFF Docs, and I'm very excited to have them on here as a sponsor now of Sonic Cycle. I think it's a great fit, and I'm really looking forward to seeing what can come from it. Let's get back into the music, though. We've got so much hip-hop to play. I want to make sure we get through it all. We're going to listen to a track called Live from the Boonies by Thelonious, a new single of his released on July 17th. Toronto-based, Rexdale, born and raised. Really good MC that I love playing here on the show. We're going to hear a lot of Canadian MCs. We're going to hear some MCs I haven't played on the show before. It's going to be a really interesting episode, bouncing around hip-hop styles. So I hope you all enjoy. I hope you all keep it locked. As always, feel free to text in at 403-220-3991. I love hearing from you. It's been a busy last week with Folk Fest. I had an incredible time at the festival. For anybody who attended, I'd love to hear what your thoughts were on the festival, any favorite performances or memorable moments from there. Of course, for me, Thundercat, Killer Mike were large, but also seeing Polo Show performing with a few different bands, one of which was Matalizo Band, and some really talented musicians around him. It was really entertaining. Very unique experience in one of those sessions. There were so many highlighted moments and incredible occasions within Folk Fest this year that come to mind. And you're welcome to text them in at 403-220-3991. I'd love to hear from you. Let's get into this track by Thelonious here on Sonic Cycle on CJSW
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And I'll see you all after some great music.

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You're tuned in to Sonic Cycle here on CJSW 90.9 FM. We just heard the track Peace of God with a lowercase I in brackets after the P. Not 100% sure why. Maybe it's a reference to Pi, but not too sure. And that's by Ashton Francis from his album Objects in Mirror Are Closer Than They Appear. An 11-track, 37-minute album released on April 17th of this year. Incredible MC out of Toronto that I hadn't checked out yet, so really good album to go check out if you're looking for some new Canadian artists. Before that, we had another Canadian artist, one that I've played on the show before, a new single by Darren Falana, track called Sandalwood. Really cool beat transition in there, a little bit of a more darker tone within that track. And Darren Falana is from Brampton, Ontario. We got a lot of Toronto and Toronto surrounding area, GTA, rap on today's episode. Before that, we had the only non-Toronto artist within this set of songs. We had a track called Money Trees by Willie Nova from his album Covert Winery. New MC out of Chicago that I just discovered. Really good MC as well. So many good artists coming out of Chicago, and something that I love keeping an eye on. Thinking of people like Kai Crusade, Greg is an artist that I love playing on the show who I think needs a lot more attention, but maybe I'll do a kind of Chicago-themed episode at one point. Might be fun to do. Before that track, we had a track called Goodfellas by Eric Gordon featuring J.O. Mayers, and that's from Eric Gordon's album Loose Ends. Eric Gordon, really good producer out of Toronto, Ontario. J.O. Mayers is based out of Mississauga, Ontario. Couple Toronto artists or Toronto GTA artists coming together there on that one. And Eric Gordon's album Loose Ends is one that I really recommend checking out. Super underrated Canadian producer and a lot of really good Toronto and surrounding area features that are just mind-blowing. April 27th release, 12 tracks. Some of the shorter rap styles. Let's get back into the music, though. We're going to listen to a track called Everything That I Am in brackets intro. And this is by Splash Bakery, who are an independently operated media production and blog company based in the Bay Area. This song in particular features Rocka, Varnado, Clay Doe, Hokage Simon, Geo, Made by Harry, and DJ Kenzo. All California-based artists, all super talented. Hope you all enjoy. We're going to get into some more Toronto rap after that. See you all after a longer song break here, but hope you all enjoy. Listener discretion is advised, and I'll see you all in a little bit.

0: I go by the prodigy, the king, the prophet, Raka Raheem. You've been good, good company. Splash Bakery. Yeast.
1: We could spend the time, you know, doing the thing.
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You're tuned in to Sonic Cycle here on CJSW 90.9 FM. We just heard the track 16 Piece Large by Actuel Shabazz with a feature from Chris Crack from the album As Seen on TV, a January 4th release of Actuel Shabazz, really talented MC out of Vancouver. And Chris Crack is out of Chicago, an artist I haven't checked out as much, but Actuel Shabazz is one of those guys who I think I have not played enough on the station, and that album is such a good one to go check out, especially if you're a fan of that more experimental, grittier side of hip-hop. It does exist in Canada in many forms, and I think Actuel Shabazz does it in a way that is a little bit different, so I love listening to that album and checking out more of his music. Before that, we had a track called Normal Struggles by L.A. Reezy or La Reezy from his album Skittle Bandana. Really good release from July 7th. Artist out of New Orleans. Definitely a good one to check out and keep an eye on. Before that, we had an artist I love playing on the station, Tona, with the track Glow from his album Chrome Maxwell. 13 tracks, 30 minutes, June 26th release out of Scarborough, Ontario. Artist who's hailing from Ghana originally, and he's got an incredible flow. That track has some great energy with it, but he's got so many different styles he jumps on, and incredible verses always. Some great wordplay within there as well. Speaking of great wordplay, we had the track Penny Proud by Kyle Wildfern before that one, from his newest album, Stolen George. Really good release of his. That's one of the unique tracks on the album. A lot of very different hip-hop styles within that one. It really bounces around a lot. Not dissimilarly to this show on some occasions, but today it's been very straight-ahead hip-hop. And starting off that set, we had Everything That I Am in brackets intro by a whole host of folks, as a part of Splash Bakery, a independently operated media production company out of Bay Area. That one featured Rocca Vernado, Clay Doe, Hokage Simon, Gio, Made by Harry, and DJ Kenzo, all California-based artists. We're going to jump back into the music, but if you're just tuning in to Sonic Cycle and missed the start of the show, this show is now sponsored by CUFF, Calgary Underground Film Festival, one of my favorite festivals in town, full stop. Not just film festivals, it is one of the best festivals to check out, whether it's their larger flagship festival in April, which I was so happy to do some interviews for, which might still be available on the website if you want to check those out. But also their CUFF Docs event coming up in November. That will be taking place November 18th to 22nd. I'm sure I'll be bringing in some, hopefully be bringing in some directors to chat with them about their films when we get closer to that date as well. But let's jump back into the music because we got so much more. We're going to jump into another Canadian artist, Mathematic, with the track Untold, a single featuring Lex de Calex. I hope I'm pronouncing that okay. He's a Paris, France DJ and MC. This was released on July 10th of this year. Listener discretion is advised as we get into this last set of songs here on Sonic Cycle. As always, feel free to text in at 403-220-3991. I asked at the top of the show if people were at Folk Fest, what their favorite experiences were. Somebody mentioned the Jazz is Dead with Mexican Institute of Sound in Rio Tovar. Incredible, incredible grouping that came together there for one of the sessions. And then Killer Mike. They also mentioned Killer Mike, who was incredible. And it was, if you were at that set, it was such a funny set. He said some incredible stuff. Also very powerful set. Some of the stuff he said really, I think, resonated with people in the audience. So what was your favorite Folk Fest experience? Or maybe you went to a different festival. Maybe you were at Terminus last weekend. There was another whole festival going on at Dickens. One that I haven't necessarily checked out too much because it doesn't necessarily fit my genres, or I don't listen to that music as much, but
I've heard amazing things. So feel free to text in at 403-220-3991. Love to hear from you. And let's get into the track Untold by Mathematic with Lex Dekalix.

that shit. It's crazy. Bitch, I'm glad I did it. Shit, I'm glad I did it for real. A lot more in store. Stay tuned.

Thank you so much for tuning into this week's Sonic Cycle. I hope everybody enjoyed the episode. Really quickly, we just heard the track King Taco by Gangrene featuring Absol. Gangrene's the duo of The Alchemist and Oh No. They dropped a new album on July 17th called Better Than McDonald's. And I have to kind of agree, it's better than McDonald's. I haven't heard McDonald's rap, though, to be fair. Anyways, before that, we had the track The Birth of Medicine by Navy Blue. And that's from Navy Blue's latest release, Surrender. And that's a June 5th release from Navy Blue. Love playing his music. Before that, we had a track called Zenith, the closing and quote-unquote title track of The Zenith by Jada and Saya with Ninth Wonder on executive production. I was really curious about that one because I hadn't heard of Jada or Saya. But Jada is actually the daughter of Ninth Wonder, super talented producer who actually also just graduated from Winston-Salem State University, dropped the album 2 weeks after graduating. And Saya is also an MC out of the North Carolina area, out of Fayetteville. And starting off that set, we had a track called Untold by Mathematic from his album, a single of his, and has a feature by Lex DeKalhex. Anyways, thank you so much for tuning in. As always, one more shout out to the new show sponsor, Calgary Underground Film. Check them out at calgaryundergroundfilm.org. Find out all about their upcoming Cuff Docs Festival. 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Stay tuned for Airwaves and Eardrums up next with Carter. We got time for a little bit of one more track called More Than Anything by Sango. Great producer with a new album called Rhythm and Melody that I highly recommend checking out, along with all the artists that I had. 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

0: Boundless, never constricted. Those who are fluid listen without end. 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
3: oh, my friend's tickling me under the table. How is it down there?
4: 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That's kind of exciting. 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

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Welcome back to CJSW 90.9 FM. I'm your co-host, Carter, and this was Airways and Eardrums. You just heard, excuse for the language, but you just heard Punk as Fuck by American Analog Set. A bit of a solemn song I wanted to kick off today with because it's a bit solemn for me right now. It is the end of my academic year here at Soka University in Hachioji, Japan, where I'm currently residing and living. It's over. We had graduation this week, and we have a bunch of people kind of leaving right now, which is sad. A couple friends of mine have darted out of Japan now. We do have quite a few people left, but over the next upcoming kind of weeks, I will be the remaining last soldier of my friend group that I've made from living here from countries all over the world. So that first little clip there was actually from my friend Mateo's goodbye party. We all went to Sushiro, which is a conveyor belt sushi restaurant, and our friend was crawling under the table. It's quite funny. But yeah, everyone's leaving. Oh my gosh. And I've been living with these people now for about 5 months, so you get a little bit attached. But hey, you know, we all had to go home at some point in time. So the two have went back to their respective countries. But this episode today is a bit more of that kind of vibe. So we'll be hearing different pieces from all over, from different recalls and accounts of people today. So please stick around for a bit and let's jump in to the next two. Okay.

0: Well, everybody, poor Mateo is leaving, the first to fall out of them all. How do you feel, Mateo?
1: I actually feel okay. I feel like I've had my time here, and I am happy to go back. Just everything now that I have to do to go back, like I have to pack my things. Fortunately, I've done like all the administration things, so that's fine. But pack my things, and the 14-hour flight is going to hit. But it's still 14, I guess. When I see like Lento that traveled for like 2 days or like 36 hours, that was crazy. So, yeah.
0: That's way too

But yeah, Japan was a very great experience. I am definitely going to miss more the people than the country, because the country is always going to be here, but not the people at the same time in the same room. But I guess the memories, were worth it, of course. And yeah, that's what I'm going to keep in mind. All the photos I've made, and all the things I bought, and all the things I live and went through. It was a great experience. If I had to do it again, I would do

0: Mateo is an excellent photographer. What is your favorite photo that you've taken while being here?
1: Well, there's like a guy smoking in a very narrow street, and there's like Japanese lights everywhere with like a lot of Japanese signs, and it looks very good, very cool. It has like kind of a bluish and yellowish tint.
0: What were we doing this day?
1: We were trying to find a restaurant because the first one was busy. No, the first one didn't have sushi or something. So we went through like, how do you say, like these little narrow streets between the buildings that are like one

0: meter wide, and then some guy caught your attention and they're like, oh yeah, I know a good restaurant, which turned out to be very expensive, like 10,000 yen per person. And I had the vision and I had to take the photo, and then you were like, Mateo, come. And then I came, and then I was like, wait, let's see the menu first. And then we said like 10,000 yen, and we're like, oh no.
1: It was so smart for Mateo to say, look at the menu first, Carter. And then I saw each piece of sushi was like, it was basically over $10, which right now we're at Sushiro, in which each piece is like a dollar and a half.
0: So. Yeah. And Dania had already like 1 foot in the door. And I was like, wait, that's it.
1: Wait, wait, wait, wait, wait.

0: How many plates of sushi did we eat?
1: A total of 85 sushi plates, but you can count all the beers we had, the dessert and everything. So now I can say that my stomach is really full, but my bank account will probably be empty after this. But it was totally worth it because we built a tower bigger than Stepan. I don't even know it was possible.
2: On top of the table with all of these plates, it's bigger than our 7-foot friend, which is absolutely magical. I've never seen so many sushi plates eaten in my life, and we've been here a couple times. But that was our new record, 85 sushi plates.

welcome back to CJSW 90.9 FM. I'm your host, Cardin. This is Airwaves and Eardrums, and that was Winter and Sasami's tune, Good. I want to be good to you. I want to be good for you. I'm feeling pretty good right now as well. Previous to that, The Crying Nudes, their tune, Greaser. Feeling extra slimy when I'm listening to that song. Got a little leather back, slick back, popped collar. I don't feel like that. That song's too sad. As well as The Voice of Music by F1. I still don't know if I'm pronouncing it correct, but F1 sounds right to me. The Go Home Club by Kuro Ranai Ichinichi, as well as The Early Stars by Jejun. Wow. That was Mateo's Sushiro Goodbye Dinner. Super fun. Honestly, so fun. So fun. We've got more fun stuff to get into as well and to hear about. So we'll get into that. Anyways, today, my friends, was a good one as well. I went out, did like little fireworks with my friends. We'll try and get into that a little bit later today in the show. Let's see if we can. So let's jump into the next part of our set. We got Dog Walk by Pity Sex up next. Let's hear it. Bye-bye.

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I know it's morning at home, but you don't have to say it over and over and over again. Please, just stop.

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That's 2 liters. I cannot wait to crack this open tonight. We're going to go play video games now. We're going to go play Mario Kart and Smash Bros. And have big Acai 2 liter beers. This is the best. This is the best. I love after finals. This is awesome. Okay, I'll talk to you later. Bye.

0: I can't. Schultz. Anyway, no, nobody knows what that is.
1: And now, we're here for Mateo's birthday party, super crazy Super Smash Tournament. Right now, you have Lil Mac versus Pikachu versus Koopa Jr. versus DDDDDDDD. You got Pikachu flying all over the map. You got big heavies all around, big pushing. You got Mr. Bowser Koopa Jr. on Mr. Main. He's going like crazy right now. Oh my gosh, we got King DDD rolling around, laying on the ground. Oh my god, Lil Mac pushing out. I do a fat side B, but he's getting hit like crazy with the hammer. Hitting an amazing combustible was Bowser Jr. on King DDD. It was absolutely amazing to see. Go Pikachu, go.
2: Is that Ishan?
0: Are you Pikachu?
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I'm your host, Carter. This is your show, Airwaves and Eardrums. And that was Virgin Blue Eyed by Love's Lies Crushing. That funky little chime noise that was going on, it sounded like you were banging on crystals. If you're in the crystal taverns, in the dungeons below the depths, that's kind of what it sounded like. And I needed you to hear how it felt to be within the crystal caverns. So I put that in there today. You had Penny Box by Racecourse, as well as Do We Drift While Awake? Question mark. This Rainy Decade is the band there. And kick that off with Dog Walk by Pity Sex. Fun little set there. A little cute, a little fast, a little all right. Next up, we've got a... This is a funny play on words. This is Daijoke by the Pacific Purgatory. Just a fun play on words where it's daijobu, which is like okay question mark in Japanese, and okay, so daijoke. We also heard that Smash Bros tournament that was going hard. I mean, we play Smash all the time, whether it's Smash or Mario Kart or Minecraft, but you know, we get a good amount of gaming in. Oh, and Pokemon, and a lot of Pokemon too. But up next, we've got daijoke. Let's see

0: We're getting ice cream to celebrate our final cleaning day. Final cleaning day. Final time. No more cleaning. No more cleaning. Yes, but also kind of sad because it was always fun to get around with these guys. But we're getting ice cream, and then it's funny. Hiro just convinced our RA that we can buy fireworks, so we're gonna go light some fireworks because that's legal to do here. Hell yes. Okay. Green, please.
1: Okay, of course.
0: We've discovered our launch pad. The place where we are going to shoot off our fireworks, which happens to be a lovely, lovely neighborly district. But I do love the law here. You can shoot fireworks wherever you please. And we've chosen the creek as a beautiful place. Yes, environmental waste. I'm sorry, Earth. I am terribly sorry. But Japan is great. It's good. It's still good. Anyways,
2: the little tiny baby bottle rocket fireworks that are come with colors. Ooh.
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0: I'm very excited.
4: 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The pilot of the heart, I'm on a spin.

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We are just finishing up Snail Man by Jezebel Gebirgubli. Snail Man. He's going to come get you. He's going to tear down your walls. He's going to tear down your home. Don't let him in. Don't get snail-pilled, as they say. And also, Daijoke by Pacific Purgatory. I love that chorus, man. The going back and forth between the male vocalist and the female vocalist sounds just in my ears. In my ears. Anyways, right now, it is 2 a.m. Where I live. Right now, it's 2 a.m. where I live. And I'm having Korean BTS Oreos, which I thought were really cool because my Korean friend brought it from Korea to give to me. And then my sister just told me that they have BTS Oreos in Canada now too. Duh! Well, I got to taste it first. I think I got to taste it first. I don't know. Tastes musically, like musical. Tastes very musical. But everyone have a lovely, lovely rest of your week. We'll be back with another episode next week, so cannot wait to chat with you all about my new adventures now that I have graduated here in Japan. I didn't graduate my degree, still in university. I just graduated being here. So, anyways, let's jump into Calendar Girl by Negative XP, and we'll chat with you all next time. Have a good one. Bye.

0: Koki, what ice cream did you buy?
1: I bought Jumbo Monaka. So it is a Japanese famous ice cream. It's a traditional food.
2: Yeah. This is like a beautiful ice cream sandwich that is wrapped in a waffle cone. It's got a big chocolate bar in the middle too. It's really good. Okay, I gotta go buy my stuff. 1 second, I gotta buy stuff.

0: Have you ever noticed those dirt trails in parks that completely ignore the sidewalks? Those are called desire paths, and they are trails made by humans seeking the most efficient route and walking along them over and over again.
1: You've probably seen them the last time you were in a park or near a grassy knoll.
2: Zaya, module descriptions.
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1: W
0: 90.9. What show is this?
1: I think we're on Desire Path.
0: I think this is Desire Path.
1: I'm
0: pretty sure this is Desire Path.
1: But the usual host isn't here.
0: Where's Emily?
1: Wait a second.
0: Wait a minute. If I'm driving the bus and you're driving the bus, who's driving the damn boat?
1: Me.
0: Whoa, you're driving the boat.
1: I am driving the boat today. I'm Willow.
0: Whoa. How's it feel to be back on Desire Paths?
1: Gosh. I'll be back every week from now on. Emily has been taken care of.
0: She's locked away in the vault.
1: Yes.
0: Yeah.
1: Just kidding. Just gone for this week.
0: Yeah.
1: So now I'm here.
0: Yeah. Pretty sweet.
1: And who are you?
0: I'm Ant. I'm the host of Indoor Smoking. You might have heard me last night. You might have heard Willow last night, too.
1: I wasn't there.
0: I literally put the microphone to your mouth, and you're like...
1: Well, anyways. We listened to some music.
0: Just a few tunes.
1: We listened to It's Enough by Atmos Bloom from their new album, Everythingness. It just came out last week.
0: Crazy.
1: Oh, yeah. And then after, it was I Haven't Forgotten You by Born at Midnight on their album, Eternal Bam Nation.
0: Whoa.
1: Yeah, which also came out within the past week.
0: Whoa.
1: Yes, big new music.
0: Big new music.
1: And

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1: Oh, yeah.
0: Yes.
1: Yes.
0: Visit for pizza.
1: Pretty great.
0: Yummy.
1: Yummy.
0: Anyways, back to music.
1: Bye. Bye.

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0: 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Crazy.
1: Wow. Crazy. We just played some music. Big music.
0: Big music.
1: Big music players over at CJSW.
0: I haven't heard that Jasmine Bean song in like years.
1: Do you like it?
0: I like it.
1: Did it please you?
0: It pleased me. It's on my ears. They are tingly.
1: Well, we also listened to Oh My God by Cults.
0: Whoa.
1: On their self-titled album.
0: Whoa.
1: Big.
0: Big.
1: Then it was Lobster by a boy called Cute.
0: Big.
1: Big. And then it was I Can Only Be Me by Mars Argo.
0: Mars Argo. Oh my God.
1: Mars Argo.
0: Are you really the first person to play Mars Argo?
1: It didn't fill in with Mars Argo, so...
0: You might be the first person.
1: Am I the first person?
0: Or at least CJSW? Maybe the first person in like 10 years.
1: That's big.
0: That's big.
1: That's actually huge.
0: That's huge.
1: I love Mars Argo.
0: Mars Argo is
1: sick.
0: She
1: took a 7-year break from making music and then came out with the EP that song is from.
0: Whoa.
1: Yeah.
0: Big.
1: Big. And then after it was Jasmine Bean with their cover of Britney Spears' song, I'm a Slave for You.
0: Yeah.
1: Yeah.
0: Yeah.
1: Yeah.
0: Pretty good stuff.
1: You like it?
0: I rock with it hard.
1: I hope.
0: I feel like I'm walking on a desire path.
1: Oh, this is my desired path.
0: Oh, this is the willow path.
1: Yeah. Willow path.
0: Willow path. Thanks to the Danny Bruin company for sponsoring Desire Paths.
1: Yes.
0: Find them at 2003 11th Street, Southeast. Did I get that right?
1: Yeah.
0: Wow.
1: You just frequent there.
0: It's almost like I've done Desire Paths before or something.
1: Oh.
0: Oh. Not as good as this show photo.
1: Thanks.
0: I mean, it's pretty objective when Cam and I were playing Ska for 2 hours.
1: Yeah, and I'm playing Mars Argo.
0: Way better music choice.
1: I'd like to think so, but Ska is fine.
0: Scott's fine.
1: I like No Doubt.
0: Hey! Wow.
1: Ew.
0: Gross.
1: Anyways, let's listen to some more music. Right?
0: Yeah.
1: What are you laughing about? What is so funny?
0: Yeah, I like No Doubt.
1: Whatever.
0: Whatever.
1: The Rest for the Wicked by the Soho Dolls.
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0: is still Desire Paths.
1: It's still Desire Paths.
0: Yeah, it is. Yeah.
1: But with Willow instead of Emily.
0: Whoa.
1: Emily likes my picks, though. So
0: that's pretty sweet.
1: I hope everybody else does, too.
0: She texted in being like, whoa, this is kind of good, too. As if she's surprised they have good music taste or something. Come on.
1: As if I didn't show Trey.
0: Come on. Yeah.
1: Come on, Emily. But we listen to some
0: good music.
1: Just like Emily said, good music.
0: Some good music.
1: Yeah. We had some The Rest for the Wicked by Soho Dolls.
0: Ooh.
1: Ooh.
0: Ooh.
1: And then it was Leave Me Be by Computer Wife.
0: Emily's a big fan of that song.
1: Oh.
0: Oh.
1: Emily must just love this show, huh?
0: She must, huh?
1: And then it was Idol Worship by Paramore.
0: Whoa.
1: Love Paramore. Love that album. After Laughter.
0: Pretty great.
1: That they had the song in the summer in 2017, I'll tell you that.
0: Yeah, they did. I remember that.
1: Yep.
0: I remember that.
1: Hard Times. Big.
0: Big fan. Big fan.
1: And then it was Isolation by Cherry Glazer.
0: Whoa. Big stuff.
1: Oh, yeah.
0: And
1: then, last but not least.
0: Certainly not.
1: No. It was Pop Star by Maggie Merlin.
0: Ooh.
1: On their newest album.
0: Whoa.
1: Powerhouse.
0: Whoa.
1: From Montreal.
0: Montreal.
1: Yeah.
0: The place of bagels.
1: Yeah.
0: Yeah.
1: But moving on.
0: Moving on.
1: Shout out Dandy.
0: Oh.
1: Shout out Dandy.
0: Those guys rock.
1: Heck yeah.
0: Heck yeah.
1: Pizza, brews. The weather is really nice.
0: Oh man, it's scorching outside.
1: I would love to get some pizza.
0: This sounds like a real fun time.
1: And a brew?
0: Yeah, yeah.
1: So if I was outside right now instead of inside, I'd be at
0: Dandy.
1: 2003 11th Street Southeast.
0: Oh, sounds like a fun time.
1: Yeah, but instead I'm here and I'm listening to some music.
0: We're in the booth.
1: So we'll keep going.
0: Text the booth 403-220-3991 if you want to say anything.

0: Whoa. Whoa.
1: Whoa.
0: This is Desire Pass.
1: On CJSW 9.9 FM.
0: Yeah.
1: Hey.
0: Hey.
1: Hey.
0: Hey.
1: Hey.
0: We listened to some music again.
1: Again.
0: Kind of a shocker. Don't usually do that.
1: It's almost like what the radio's for. Wow. Wow.
0: You think?
1: Maybe.
0: Well,
1: talking like this too, maybe?
0: Nobody wants to hear us talk.
1: No one wants to hear us talk, that's true.
0: I'm just going to say what we listened to and then get back to it.
1: Yeah.
0: It was Batman Beyond.
1: Oh! Main title. Whoa! Whoa!
0: Oh, kind of nerdy of me.
1: Kind of nerdy.
0: And then it was Wanna Cry by Nina Jirachi and Porter Robinson.
1: Like the virus.
0: Yeah.
1: Whoa. Isn't that our chart list? Oh. Am I getting that one wrong?
0: Yeah, it's
1: I'm so sorry.
0: No, but you were...
1: That was close.
0: Yeah. That's fine. We had other chart list ones. Then we heard Black Wave by K-Flay.
1: Shut up.
0: Love K-Flay.
1: Shut up.
0: Love K-Flay.
1: Love K-Flay.
0: That album, No Skips.
1: No Skips.
0: On Everywhere Somewhere. And then it was a chart list. It was I Don't Know by Sparkle Blood from Zip Zap.
1: Shut up.
0: Who are from Lethbridge.
1: Whoa.
0: Yeah. And that's what we listened to.
1: That's pretty great.
0: That's all I have to say.
1: Thanks, Dandy Brewing.
0: Yes. Thanks, Dandy Brewing.
1: You guys rock.
0: Yeah.
1: Yeah.
0: Back to it.
1: Back to it.

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0: Willow, these are such great picks that you picked out today.
1: I did. I finished show training, what,
0: two weeks ago? Yeah, and 2 weeks ago.
1: I chose all the music today.
0: You chose all the music
1: today. I did choose all the music today, just to clear it up.
0: I chose like two songs, but yeah. It was all you because you've got great taste in music. Where's the Drake, though?
1: Emily, if you're listening, am I allowed to play a Drake?
0: Let me play Hotline Bling, Slowed and Reverbed. Let Willow play.
1: I'm speechless.
0: Do you rock with Hotline Bling, Slowed and Reverbed?
1: It's kind of scary sounding.
0: It is kind of scary sounding.
1: It feels... Boom! Ominous.
0: Boom, boom, boom, boom, boom, boom. Wait.

Okay, enough. Thank you. I don't think that really sounded like it. Let's think.

0: Sober October by Sick Puppy.
1: Whoa.
0: On their album, Nobody Gets Hurt. They're from St. John's.
1: They're great.
0: But they're awesome.
1: They're awesome.
0: They're so friendly. Met them.
1: Mm-hmm.
0: Chatted with them.
1: Mm-hmm.
0: Awesome, awesome vibes.
1: Awesome crew.
0: And then it was Closer by the Linda Lindas and Hayley Williams.
1: Oh!
0: I know I played another Paramore song. Paramore and Hayley Williams are two different things, though.
1: Yeah.
0: You know what I mean? Like,
1: yeah.
0: I'll defend myself.
1: Yeah.
0: By saying that. And you know what? Hayley Williams is on her grind.
1: Yeah.
0: She also just released her side project.
1: Yep.
0: Power Snatch.
1: Yep.
0: You listen?
1: Yep.
0: Mm.
1: No, yeah. I haven't listened yet. I've been too busy listening to the same dorky music I always listen to.
0: Mm, Batman Beyond.
1: Batman Beyond. Various video game OSTs. I can't even do that bit. I can't even do that. I'm not that.
0: Okay, well, okay. The last song we heard, that was But Not Tonight by Depeche Mode.
1: Shut up.
0: Classic. And I would like to say, shout out Dandy Brewing.
1: Shout out Dandy Brewing. 2003 11th Street Southeast.
0: Oh, yeah.
1: Oh, yeah. Those guys rock.
0: They're about to do Dandy Fest.
1: If you haven't heard how much we've been praising them, you can go down there, get a good brew, get some good pizza.
0: Heck yeah.
1: Heck yeah.
0: Dandy Fest. August 22nd. That's exciting.
1: Big.
0: One big. Day music and arts festival.
1: Heard some cool people are playing this year.
0: Two stages, 10 plus bands,
1: ooh.
0: 10 plus breweries, 1,000 plus best times.
1: Whoa.
0: Yeah.
1: Fun stuff.
0: Big stuff.
1: Big stuff
0: big
1: happening.
0: Big stuff happening at
1: big
0: Dandy Brewing. Happening.
1: Big things happening.
0: I would be there. Right
1: I'd
0: now.
1: Be there. Yeah. If I wasn't stuck in here, I'd be there.
0: If I wasn't playing music.
1: Yep.
0: Well.
1: I mean, I can leave, but.
0: Yeah, you don't even have to be here.
1: I don't want to.
0: You just want to sit and listen to my music.
1: You got pretty good music taste.
0: Let's get back to it.
1: Shut up.
0: This is a cover of Tainted Love.
1: Oh.
0: By Soft Cell. It's. My Ruins cover.
1: Wow.
0: Yeah.
1: Wow. Wow.

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0: Emily, are we still collabing for the zine? Text the booth. Let me know.
1: Let us know. Well, I don't care.
0: I know you don't.
1: Sorry.
0: It's fine. It's whatever, I guess.
1: But anyways,
0: what are we here?
1: Listening to
0: CJSW
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1: Desire Paths.
0: Desire Paths.
1: With Willow today.
0: With Willow.
1: No Emily.
0: No Emily, sadly.
1: She's here in spirit, though.
0: In spirit.
1: Mm-hmm.
0: Her ghost is in the corner.
1: Yeah. I'm being haunted. Ooh. Haunting the narrative, as they say. All my picks are for you.
0: Pretty great.
1: In the nicest, least creepy way. Anyways, what did we listen to? We listened to the cover of Tainted Love by My Ruin.
0: Bow, bow.
1: Then Soft as Snow but Warm Inside by My Bloody Valentine.
0: I like those guys.
1: Really?
0: Oh, yeah.
1: Crazy.
0: Crazy.
1: And then it was... Oh, sorry.
0: I think I've played this song on my show.
1: No.
0: No.
1: No.
0: No.
1: No.
0: No. No.
1: I found that by myself.
0: Oh, I believe it.
1: It wasn't from you.
0: Oh, sorry.
1: And then after, it was Mindless Self-Indulgence's cover of Girls on Film by Duran Duran.
0: Hell yeah.
1: Yeah.
0: Yeah.
1: And then, If It Makes You Happy by Michael Sarah Paulin. Also
0: Michael
1: a
0: Sarah.
1: Cover.
0: Sorry.
1: Sorry.
0: Sorry. Keep going. I mean to interrupt you.
1: It's also a cover of the Sheryl Crow song.
0: I'm interrupting women. I'm being a bad feminist right now. I'm really sorry.
1: Yeah. And I love that cover and I love the original song.
0: It's pretty great.
1: Big cover lover.
0: Big cover lover. It's a big cover day on Desire Paths.
1: Yeah.
0: It's pretty great.
1: After, it was Bad Apple by Basement.
0: Shout out.
1: And then it was As You Please by Citizen.
0: Whoa.
1: How do you feel about Mindless Self-Indulgence?
0: They're pretty sick.
1: They're controversial.
0: A little bit.
1: Do you separate the artist from, or the art from the artist?
0: If they're good enough.
1: Are Mindless Self-Indulgence good enough?
0: No. They're pretty terrible. They're good.
1: Like, I don't know. You listen
0: There's a couple artists where I listen to, I'm like,
1: Ooh. Who's the most controversial artist that you listen to?
0: Drake.
1: You don't listen to Drake.
0: I don't listen to Drake.
1: Okay, say a real one.
0: I listen to Bushwick Bill sometimes.
1: I don't know who that is.
0: He's a rapper from the 90s. He kind of like originated the like shock core kind of. His beats are sick.
1: He talks
0: about strangling women a lot. I don't rock with that.
1: Oh my gosh. That's bad.
0: Yeah. It's bad. I like to go on runs and listen to his stuff. Makes me feel like I'm outrunning some kind of psycho.
1: Oh. That's good. I guess. Like, I don't know what to say
0: scared.
1: To that one.
0: I get scared. Like, oh, don't talk to me. What's your thoughts on Dandy Brewing?
1: I love Dandy Brewing.
0: I like... I don't remember the name others of, but they've got this one beer that I rock with.
1: They have
0: their pepperoni pizzas are great.
1: Lots of pizza.
0: I like the crust. Lots of pizza. I believe they've got like a margarita pizza that's pretty bang.
1: They do. Their website's so fun.
0: It's a really nice website.
1: Lots of smiley faces. Ugh, it feels like you're...
0: I liked a couple years ago when they had their like... own newsletter sort of thing. It's like a newspaper that they designed. It was like pretty funky.
1: That's cool.
0: Bring that back.
1: They should bring that back.
0: Bring that back.
1: I'd look at it.
0: You've got a newspaper kind of thing.
1: Yes, CJSW.
0: Yes. 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
1: Desire Pass right now.
0: Oh, yeah. That one's about History CJSW. I see your eye. Something like that.
1: Okay, enough of talking.
0: Okay, enough talking. Enough yapping on the mic.
1: Back to music.
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0: So who's Joey?
1: What? Joey Ramone? Leader of the greatest punk rock band in human history? No, shut up.
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1: What are you, 34, 35? Why don't you cut your hair and grow up, huh? You want to know why Joey Ramone's my hero? Because people like you never managed to grind him down. They never stole his spirit. He never gave in, never gave up, and never sold out. Right till his last breath. Guys like that, they live forever.

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This program is The Future Language, broadcasting live here on Treaty 7 land until 4 o'clock. Sponsored each and every week by the fine, fine peeps down at the Palomino Smokehouse. You can find that establishment down at 109 7th Avenue Southwest. Pop in for some BBQ or pop in for a rock show. There's always good stuff being programmed down there. We can talk a little bit about what's going on a little bit later on in the program. Big thanks to Aaron of Indoor Smoking and Peter Iron Maitland for filling in on the program the last couple weeks. And now you're stuck back with me. So let's see where the tunes take us today. We're going to start the first set off with some new stuff from Mesh. Really stoked on their new release. This is a track called 5G here on CJSW.

All right, coming to the first set here at 2:18 in the PM, CJSW 90.9 FM. We just heard some tunes. We heard new stuff from CCTV out of New Zealand. Stoked about their new release called Empire. We heard a track off that called Cowboy Song. And before that, more new stuff. This time out of Chicago, courtesy of Cell Ray off of Cell Razor. Came out on the Exploding in Sound label. We heard the track Treat Economy. And before that, DBR with Hit You. We heard from Isotope Soap. And before that, with Fragile Dream. And at the top of the set, more new stuff. We heard from Mesh off their latest release, No Fun At All. We heard a track called 5G. I hope you're using your 5G to tune in on this fine, fine Friday afternoon. How you doing? What are you up to? Picnicking? Splashing around in the Riley Park pool? Playing croquet in the Riley Park?

want to touch base, 403-220-3991. You can text the booth. Let me know what you're up to. Rip into the next set here with a group called Wet Denim. Into this new release that just came out from them called Bite Back. So let's hear a track off of it right about now. This is Double Fister here on The Future Language.

light, a morning dove, a nightbird song, a glance of fear, an ambush.

2:32 here. Coming out of another set, we heard from Citric Dummies there at the tail end of it. That was I Can't Stand the Weekend. Who else can't stand the weekend? I know I hate weekends. I hate it. I hate having free time to just do what I want, just do anything I wanted to do, go to the movies, go to a show, go to the river. Who wants it? And before that, new stuff from Consensus Madness, a group out of Chicago. They just put out an album called Endeavors on Iron Lung Records. We heard a track off that called New Bag. And before that, more new stuff courtesy of Alien Nose Job out of Australia. They have consistently put out great albums over the last bunch of years, but they're all a little bit different, and every single one of them I dig in its own way. They just put out one in June called How a Mosquito Operates. We heard a track off of it called The Executioner, and before that, new stuff from Poison Ruin, who are going to be playing at the Palomino Smokehouse in September. Looking forward to that. Should be a great ripper of a show. They just put out a new release called Hymns from the Hills. We heard a track off that called Crescent Sun. And at the top of the set, more new stuff out of New Zealand. We heard from Wet Denim. That was Double Fister. Double fisting. I do love having multiple beverages at the same time, if that's what they're talking about. Are you someone who holds two drinks in each hand? So totaling at four? So it's like double fisting. That's a party trick. Like one can on top of the other kind of thing. Like headed towards wizard staff territory. Hope you're having a great day out there. Thanks so much for tuning in. It's 2:35 here in the PM. We're going to rip into another set. Started all off with FaZe out of Montreal, who put on a great show at the Palomino a few months back. Let's hear a track off of their latest called Big Upsetter. This is the song Cloud 9 here on The Future Language.

We just heard from Porvenir Oscuro. That was their track Masacrados. And before that, we heard from Total Arms Vet. Swedish band, I think that was... I think that was the name of the band that predated Disarm. They went on to become the band Disarm. We heard a track from them called Krigets Brutala Vansin. And before that, we heard from Brain Death with Sacrifice off of their Personal Fair EP. And before that, local stuff from Death Knell off their latest full length. We heard the track Loss. Top of that set out of Montreal, we heard from FaZe. That was the track Cloud 9 off of their latest release, Big Upsetter. Check out any of that stuff on Bandcamp. The full releases are all excellent. Let's head on over to Northern Europe with a band called Von Brigdi. This is the name of their track is called Nothing Here on the Future Language.

0: All right, coming out of another set here at 2:59 in the PM, we just heard new stuff from a group called Ouchie. I believe they're out of New Jersey. They just put out a new release called a new EP, self-titled. We heard a track off that called On Bath Salts Again. Cam, again?
1: Again. You ever see the movie Bath Salt Zombies?
0: No, but I know of it.
1: They did an interesting soundtrack featuring the dwarves and the murder junkies.
0: Oh, really?
1: Yeah.
0: Oh. They titled
1: the people in the soundtrack as big as, like bigger than anything else in the movie. I think it was the standout part.
0: Some real PG content right there.
1: You know it's a winner. Something that will age well.
0: Oh, yeah. What year would that have been from?
1: Like that year that it was in the news. 2000 and something.
0: Sounds about right.
1: Like 2014, I want to say.
0: Okay. Well, there you go.
1: Yeah.
0: In before that, we heard from the Star Club out of Japan. That was Hello New Punks. In before that, Ugly Shadows with their track Breeze. We heard from Barrera with Silencio and Top of the Set. Von Brigdy with their track Nothing from all the way back in, I think, 1983. You're tuned into the Future Language, sponsored each and every week by the Palomino Smokehouse.
1: What's the Palomino?
0: The Palomino Smokehouse. The Palomino Smokehouse is a smokehouse.
1: Like a cigar store?
0: Yeah. Yeah, you can. It's actually got like a humidifier room that you can go into. Ooh. And you can hang out with all your
1: not
0: fellas.
1: A humidor, but a humidifier room.
0: Yeah, exactly.
1: So when you're congested.
0: Oh, yeah. Humidor is a completely different thing.
1: Yeah.
0: No, the humidifier room down at the Palomino, you can go grab your favorite fellas and...
1: Hey, that's not unlike what it is in the basement when it's full in the summer.
0: True. Pretty humid. Yeah, so you can do that. They got one of those rooms. They have a little showroom, and they have a barbecue room. And it's a real nice place.
1: Lovely. I love a nice place.
0: BBQ, bands, and beer down in the heart of downtown Calgary. Each and every year, the Palomino smokes 40,000 kilos of brisket.
1: That's quite a few.
0: Let me tell you another stat.
1: Okay.
0: 20,000 kilos of pork.
1: Okay, that's like half as impressive.
0: And 100,000 chicken wings.
1: Oh, that's like 50,000 chickens, or 25,000 chickens. That's pretty good.
0: How many wings do your chickens have?
1: Oh.
0: Your chickens.
1: Hey, don't worry about my chickens. My chickens got all the wings they need.
0: Oh, yeah?
1: Yeah.
0: Red Bull gives my chickens wings.
1: Feed them on a steady diet of Red Bull.
0: Yeah, every single can gives them a new wing.
1: Yeah.
0: Yeah, so really, like, 100,000 chicken wings. Maybe that's just one chicken who's had a lot of Red Bull.
1: One or two.
0: It's also a fine place that hosts hundreds and hundreds of bands and artists.
1: How many bands do they smoke a year?
0: 41,000 kilos
1: of music
0: of human flesh, and that's not even to mention the beer, but we're not going to talk about that.
1: How many kilos of beer do they sell?
0: Smoke.
1: I guess liters.
0: Do they smoke?
1: Freshly smoked beer.
0: 42,000 kilos.
1: Delicious pulled beer.
0: Yeah, slow roasted. Oh, yes, we laugh.
1: Hey, do they have an event coming up or something?
0: Well, that's just the thing. There's... We've got some events happening this weekend down at the Palomino. You can catch a show tonight. We've got the Morons, and no, Cam is not a part of that band. I know, like against popular belief... The Morons, with super rad guests, the Petty Larceneers, and Stutter.
1: Ooh.
0: That's happening tonight. Show starts about 9 o'clock. Doors at 8.
1: Sounds like some nice punk rock fun.
0: Yeah.
1: Smash bottles on your head. Yell oi, oi, oi.
0: Oh, yeah. The second O in morons has umlauts over it. So am I pronouncing it wrong?
1: No, I think that means it would be pronounced morons.
0: Tomorrow night, we have the Infirmaries, Retrofit, and Double Rider.
1: Ooh.
0: Pretty cool.
1: That is pretty cool.
0: Double Rider is also playing down at the River Hall event tonight.
1: The CJSW Takeover at River Hall.
0: Whoa, did I just accidentally click the ad?
1: Yeah. Yeah, you did.
0: Okay, ad man. You made that ad. Tell us some more details about this River Hall show.
1: Well, you can also see They Say Stories. It's a night of fun, pop-up tattoos, food vendors, and more.
0: There you go.
1: Presented by CJSW.
0: What does that run? 4 till 10 p.m.?
1: Yeah, I don't know. Something like that.
0: Okay, and for those of you who are like, where the heck is River Hall? It's that old, like, I think it used to be a fire hall, and it's down on Memorial and 10th Street bridge kind of conjunction.
1: Sure.
0: Right by that river. It's a by hall right by the river.
1: If you're following the river, as you always should to know where you are, then you'll come across it. But yeah, like Memorial and 10th, you think?
0: Past the birch, like next to the giant log, and you'll maybe see some little ducklings near. You'll know you're at River Hall if you're like rafting down the river.
1: Yeah. When you get to the hall.
0: Yeah. But Double Rider's playing that.
1: Double Rider and They Say Stories and more.
0: And more. What does that mean? And
1: I don't
0: more.
1: Know. I just got and more in the copy.
0: Okay. So you got to head on down.
1: There is
0: going to
1: be pop-up tattoos.
0: I know.
1: So.
0: Well, one of the tattoo artists has given me like 3 tattoos.
1: Crazy.
0: And so I can say, I can attest that you could get a tattoo down there. I never got one out in the wilderness like that, though.
1: Yeah. Get one of the river at River Hall.
0: There you go. Neat. Neato. And if you miss it, you can catch Double Rider tomorrow night at the Palomino, and I highly do recommend them. They are a fun, fun band playing songs written by their... We were trying to remember if it was their grandpa. I think it's their grandpa.
1: Yeah.
0: And they're kind of surfy, and it's pretty cool.
1: It's like, yeah, no, it's like surfy, a little bit surfy, a little bit country, a little bit rock and roll, a little bit of everything.
0: A little bit of all those things.
1: Good
0: a little
1: summer
0: tasting.
1: Evening music.
0: Yeah. Yeah, I would say so. So that's down at the Palomino this weekend. There's also a show happening next week on August 5th, presented by MGR. We've got Anna Tivel coming up from Oregon. I think she's kind of a bit more of a little bit more on the indie sort of folky side of things. Also playing with Sam Weber, who I think is from out west in around BC.
1: Weber out west.
0: Weber out west from the western web of the British Columbias.
1: All of them.
0: There's also another pretty neat event happening this weekend down at down around that Greenview industrial area.
1: Ooh, I love an industrial area.
0: Yeah, I just found out about it actually. The Greenview Industrial BIA, they're hosting their 8th annual Tango to Echo Festival. I can't believe it's 8 years and I am kind of only just being hip to it now.
1: Better late than never.
0: Better late than never. And this sounds like a really, really fun time to...
1: What's happening?
0: Let me tell ya. August 1st and 2nd, that means tomorrow, Saturday, and the next day, Sunday.
1: Ooh.
0: Totally free.
1: That's my price. Coupon Cam loves a free event.
0: Family friendly.
1: My family's not super friendly. They can't go.
0: It's a mix of a car show. That's okay. Car show. I also heard motorcycle stunts.
1: Ooh.
0: There's going to be a motorcycle stunt show on the Saturday night. So there's a Saturday night, it runs from 6 till 11 p.m. It's got motorcycle stunt show from the Vanishing Ones. That must be a motorcycle troupe.
1: I wouldn't know. That's out of my wheelhouse.
0: Oh, my gosh.
1: My two wheelhouse.
0: That was a good one.
1: Stupid.
0: I liked it. There's also going to be music, courtesy of Yukon Blonde. I think Ashley Hundred's playing Jade Elephant.
1: Rock and roll.
0: And more.
1: Yeah. What doesn't this have? Petting zoo.
0: I'll tell you more of what it does have.
1: Okay.
0: And as a matter of fact, Cam, it does have a petting zoo.
1: Does it?
0: But we'll get there, because that's on Sunday.
1: What?
0: Yeah, more stuff on Saturday. There's going to be light projections, food trucks, and even a cabaret burlesque.
1: This actually might have something for everyone.
0: This actually has something for everyone. Let me tell you about Sunday down at the Greenview Industrial Area for the...
1: I don't know if I can take it, but let's try.
0: How about Tango on Down to Echo Festival? On Sunday, between 10 a.m. and 4 p.m., and guess what?
1: What?
0: This sounds like even a bigger deal than Saturday night. There's an amazing car show with everything from hot rods to classics.
1: That means the rockabilly greasers will be there. Snapping their fingers and combing their pompadours.
0: Combing their pompadours, doing some little...
1: putting the cigarette packs in the sleeves of their work shirts.
0: That's right. Almost doing the Cotton Eye Joe, but not with the knee slaps. There we go. I just had to throw on some music to get the vibe going here. They also have a kid zone.
1: What does a kid zone have?
0: Downhill derby, go-karts, pet market, and photo booth, maker's market. In the kids' zone is also a pin-up contest.
1: All right.
0: Oh, wait, that's not in the kids' zone.
1: Oh, thank goodness.
0: Okay, jeez. And then there's live music throughout the day.
1: Well, that certainly sounds like quite the event, and it kind of does have a petting zoo.
0: Yeah, I guess like pet market.
1: But I don't know what that means.
0: What do you think that means?
1: Well... I assume it's a livestock auction.
0: Oh.
1: But, like, for pets.
0: Here I was like, oh, Petland is setting up, like, their hamsters or something.
1: Oh, that'd be cool.
0: Yeah. Go buy it.
1: Well, anyways, this sounds like a great event.
0: Like
1: because
0: a great
1: it's
0: event.
1: Free. There's kind of everything. And it's only a hop, skip, and jump away from a Dollarama. So that's pretty sweet.
0: That is also true. There's also a 50-50 draw, and the support of that goes to Fresh Start Recovery.
1: Love me some low-stakes gambling.
0: Oh, yeah. And the proceeds that come from the community barbecue, so it turns out there's also a barbecue, they go straight to the Meow Foundation.
1: Hey, that's right down there, too. So if you're... I think, isn't it? There's like that...
0: I think so.
1: Cat thrift store by the Bottle Depot there.
0: Yeah, but the Meow Foundation, is that...
1: I don't know. Either way, hey, why not hit up both?
0: Yeah, I guess so.
1: Help both out.
0: Yeah.
1: Whether or not it's the same.
0: You can find this this event down at 36th Avenue and 2nd Street Northeast, right in the heart of a whole bunch of murals. They've also been doing a bunch of murals down there in the past few years, and looks like they've got some cool beer cans that scan to... like a QR code to see like all the 36 murals or something like that.
1: Plus, it's by the Bottle Depot. So the real winning strategy is get all your empties, go to the Bottle Depot, and put that into the 50-50.
0: That's right. My gosh. Cam, you're slinging all your best tips.
1: Yeah. But
0: don't give that away.
1: Show up, you better let me in line at the Bottle Depot for giving you these hot tips. Be like, oh, Cam, don't worry. Cut in front of me.
0: That's right.
1: And don't look at which bottles I have.
0: How cool are Bottle Depots these days?
1: I love it.
0: I can't even believe it. Like the...
1: that little machine that spins them and like knows what kind they are.
0: Somehow it knows these are Tetra Paks. These are cans. These are bottles. These are just
1: little air puff that
0: rubbish.
1: Kicks off the ones that I crush.
0: Yeah. I know. It's incredible.
1: Makes the Bottle Depot person kind of look annoyed that they have to wait for it to come around, or they just put them on the track for
0: yeah.
1: me. And I'm like... no, I want to watch it spin.
0: I know. And then they give you a little printout card and you go and you collect your earnings.
1: It's truly a Bottle Depot of the future. So if that free festival wasn't enough, you'll be right in the heart of a Bottle Depot.
0: That's true. So truly a little something for everyone. Tango to Echo, that's the name of the festival happening down at Greenview Industrial Area. Cam?
1: Yeah?
0: What do you think? Are you, have you figured out your weekend plans now?
1: Well, I'm already scrapped everything I had, and I'm going to go down to the Greenview Industrial Area. check out a variety of activities

0: And I can bring my friend's car to the Palomino for brunch on Sunday, be totally full, and go back to Greenview. I got this. I got a full weekend now.
1: Man, you better put your schedule together. This is starting to sound real.
0: I was
1: going to
0: sleep in, but now I have to set this early alarm to make sure I get my calisthenics in before I head down to all these things.
1: If you want to tell us what you're doing this weekend, you can text the booth at 403-220-3991. And
0: if it's not the Palomino or this wonderful event at Greenview, which I'm not quite clear on the name of, like I wouldn't be able to spell it for you because I've only heard it. If it's not one of those two events, you're wrong. So just figure yourself out, fix your schedule, and then text us.

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3:27 here in the PM, CJSW 90.9 FM. Coming out of another set, we just heard from Sick Thoughts off of Another Piece of Plastic. We heard 1997. And before that, we heard from Venom P. Stinger. Awesome noise rock band, I think, out of Australia that formed in the 80s. We heard a track off of the release What's Yours Is Mine called Unused. And before that, Ty with a track called Manic with a nice nod to Hendrix off of Hot Wheel City. And before that, we heard from Bungee Jumpers with Buzz Off, top of the set. New stuff from a group called The Bobby Lees. That was New Self, which is the title track off the latest release. We've got 32 minutes remaining in this program, which is the future language. Thanks so much for tuning in on this fine, fine Friday. Feel free to text the booth, 403-220-3991. And otherwise, we're going to keep on chugging along. We're going to hear from a band who's going to be playing at the Palomino in September. I'm really looking forward to this. Cult Crime. They put out an awesome release earlier this year, and I was very thrilled to see that they were coming out this way to play a show at this program's show sponsor, the Palomino. Let's hear a track off of their latest release, their latest self-titled release. This is a track called Solitary End here on CJSW.

0: crushed.
1: Coming up another set, we just heard from Triple Lutz. That was their track Brainwashed off of Hands of an Angry Mob. And before that, Liquid Cross with Throwing Dogs off their Don't Think EP. We heard from Baton Army. And before that, with Leve Toi off their release Renaissance. Great release. And before that, more awesome stuff courtesy of Grotto. That was Black Imp, taken off of Targeted Solution that came out earlier this year. Top of the set, we heard from Cult Crime off their self-titled release. We heard the track Solitary End, 342. We've got 18 minutes remaining in this program. Then we got the Road Pops popping on. Start the next set off with some Perverts again. This is their track Bavarian Rave / Construct the Structure here on The Future Language.

coming out of a set here at 3:55. We are coming to the end of the program. We just heard from Kaleidoscope. That was the track Burning Alive, taken off of Cities of Fear. And before that, we heard from Torega 91 with their track Voseltres Son El Punk. And before that, Gunner with the Bad Lieutenant off of Reality Soldier. We heard from Fan Club. And before that, with Only Heroes prior to Fan Club, we heard from Flesh Eaters off their self-titled. We heard Agony Shorthand, top of the set. We heard from Perverts again with their two for one deal, Bavarian Rave / Construct the Structure. Thanks so much for tuning in on this fine, fine Friday. We've got Road Pops popping on in about 4 minutes. So we'll see what we can cram in, and have a great weekend.

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0: track from Girls of the Internet, a.k.a. Tom Kerridge, out of the UK, working with the Gospel of Thomas, and a track called I See Ghosts off a brand new record called Jazz is the Mattress. Well, we're the bed. No, we're the...
1: What?
0: We're the radio show. This is... I'm Grant. He's Jeff. Welcome to another edition of the Rogue Pops program here on CJSW Radio at 90.9 MHz FM in Calgary, brought to you by the good folks at Kensington Wine Market.
1: That's right. And you're going to ask me what's on special there this week.
0: I typically do. So, I mean, you should be ready for the question, Jeff.
1: It took me a sec. That's what happens. It's Poggio Sole. It's our beloved Tuscan exclusive that we have in the shop, a great producer of Chianti Classico and a full range of Sangiovese-based wines, as well as some really delicious rosé and whites. And there's about, I think we have about 10 different wines from those guys. It's an amazing estate in the heart of Chianti.
0: And full range of prices? And
1: yeah, starting at about $25 for their whites. Their delicious rosé is about $26. They're all on sale at 20% off this weekend.
0: $25, the new $10 wine.
1: Yeah, well, those wines still exist, but...
0: But I guess if you compare it to a cocktail in a bar, which is $20, you know, a $25 wine with a 20% discount's a pretty good deal.
1: Yeah, exactly. You're saving money.
0: Yes. Drop by, say hello to Jeff. They are our sponsor. They're located at 12th Street.
1: 12th Street and Kensington Road, Northwest.
0: Right. And you can park on the street, as I often do, illegally, or you can park for real in the back.
1: Yeah. There's six or seven spots tucked away back there.
0: Great. Lots of new music on the program. We had fun at the Folk Festival last weekend. I hope you made it down and enjoyed the weather and the music. You know, not a lot of household names playing, but lots of great music
1: and lots of people stopped by in the booth and said hi during the broadcast on Friday.
0: Yeah, that was fun. It was fun to have Mariel Buckley
1: she was great.
0: On the show. And if you missed it, we didn't do our track listings, but the show is up on the internet. If you want to reach out, you can contact the booth at 403-220-3991. Otherwise, we're going to bring you some new music, some old music, some soul, some funk, some reggae. The usual smorgasbord of eclectic music for you here on CJSW, starting off this afternoon with this track from Celine. Being Here is the name of the track, and we are here for you till 6.
1: Yeah, she's out of Montreal.

0: That's Begonia from her Fantasy Life record released last year, and her track So High. I follow her on social media, and she posted a video of herself in a plane, high above the clouds, mouthing the lyrics to this song. She's on her way here because she's going to be playing the Canmore Music Festival, Festival.
1: Yeah, this weekend.
0: This weekend, it gets going Saturday, and it goes Saturday, Sunday, Monday. Begonia is doing some workshops Saturday, and she's on the main stage at 7:50 p.m. for her concert in Canmore. And they've got many stages and lots going on. Go to canmorefolkfest.com for more information. And speaking of festivals, I guess not really a festival, but the River Hall Calgary is continuing again this year with free live music and events going all through the summer. And this Friday, July 31st, 5 to 10 p.m. is the CJSW Takeover with Double Rider, and they say stories. And then I guess every Saturday until late in September, there's going to be Flow by the Bow, free yoga classes, and there's food and there's food trucks, and I think there's surfing on the Bow River, and there's a bunch of stuff going on there. It's just east of the LRT bridge by 10th Street and 4th Avenue.
1: That would be Eau Claire. And
0: it's on the downtown side of the river, but right along the bike path just before you get to the LRT bridge.
1: Yeah, I think I walked by it on the way down to Folkfest last weekend, in the little area they'd set up.

0: there. Also in that set, we heard from Pockets and Scary Pockets. And Scary Pockets is a funk duo. It's Ryan Lerman and Jack Conte. And they were known for releasing
1: covers.
0: Yeah. They released a cover and a video every week for, I don't know, a couple of years. But they're going to focus on live performance now and doing some more original material. They were working with a vocalist there by the name of Leela Ford, and a single that was released today called Give Up. And we had Salen in there out of Montreal from Ramamana, and Being Here was the track.
1: Yeah, I was trying to figure out what the time signature was on that track. She's very Tony Allen-like in her drumming style, and that often includes some odd time signatures. But so I started looking for an app that would tell me, because I couldn't count it. I couldn't pin it, but there are a bunch of apps anyway, so I've installed a couple of them. We'll see how well they work.
0: Well, I guess you can...
1: Because everybody wants to know what time signatures all the songs are in, right?
0: Yeah, sure. I mean, that was top of mind for everyone. Well, I mean, you're a bass player, so you'd have to ponder that.
1: Yeah, the drummers are the ones to ask about that.
0: Yeah, it's crazy. I started... My son-in-law is a drummer, and I don't know how it happened, but I started watching some drum stuff on, you know, Instagram. And so I get besides disc golf and frisbee, I get a lot of ultimate frisbee. I get a lot of drum stuff, and it's crazy the drumming that you see, like old Gene Krupa stuff and like Max Roach and some of the old guys. But then some of the new things that are going on, and it's just crazy the drumming that happens.
1: Yeah, I found myself watching the drummer at during when Thundercat was playing. I mean, he was phenomenal. I don't know how he crams that many bass notes into a song, but the other two musicians on stage with him were equally amazing, and the drummer I kept going back to because he was playing some crazy stuff.
0: That was some pretty jazz.
1: It was pretty intense jazz fusion for sure.
0: Yeah, I think it had some people confused, but I know people were enjoying it, that's for sure.
1: Yeah, I managed to get right up to the front of the stage, and I also noticed I was like 30 years older than everybody else that was up there, but sometimes.
0: I found at the Folk Fest quite a few times, it was kind of our demographic, an older crew up at the front.
1: That was just nice,
0: checking some stuff.
1: Everything.
0: Yeah, the very eclectic festival. Congratulations to those guys, and good luck to everyone else who's running festivals all through the rest of the summer. I know Reggae Fest is coming up later in August. Blues Fest, just all the festivals. Check your local listings. Listen to CJSW. Here's an artist that my son is going to see a little later in August in Vancouver. I guess he's a big deal because he's playing the Rogers Arena. His name is Daniel Caesar, and here's a track of his called Made to Fall in Love, kicking off a reggae set on the Road Pops.

0: That's Peace and Love version from Jaw Warrior Records, UK reggae dub production team, a sound system musical group that was founded by Steve Moscow and working with Ranking Joe there, who is my age, 6'7", born July 1st, 1959, out of Kingston, Jamaica. And as I said, Peace and Love, getting into the deep dove there. Hope the... hope the sativa is treating you right. yes. Also in there, Sly and Robbie, who are both no longer with us. So I'm not sure how they pulled this off, but maybe it's just bed tracks or...
1: Who says bed men tell them?
0: Working with Roots Radix, Ninja Rockers, and Gotcha Meds. And a track called Rue Boy Shuffle Step in Rhythm. Brand new record called Sly Forever. Yeah, and again, no more Sly Shakespeare, no Robbie Shakespeare, no more Sly Dunbar, but so much music from them when they were alive, and I guess
1: they played on thousands, literally thousands of tracks,
0: and they're still producing from beyond the grave. Yeah. So you know, Sly and Robbie forever indeed. The Sacred Souls in there, and a new single from them called One and the Same featuring Victor Axelrod. And you say they're coming to town this week?
1: Yeah, on Tuesday, August 4th at the Jubilee with the Womack Sisters opening up for them.
0: We'll get a new track from them a little later in the show.
1: Yeah, should be a great show. I just looked. There's still tickets left. I'm going to go check that one out.
0: Is it Tuesday night?
1: Yep.
0: That sounds good. Air-conditioned Jubilee.
1: Yeah, exactly.
0: And remember seeing that band at the Folk Festival? The lead singer is so engaging.
1: Yeah, I'm looking forward to it.
0: Yeah, he's just got a sweet voice.
1: Beautiful voice.
0: Bounces all over the stage, is super engaging with the audience, and he's very entertaining to watch, and the band is awesome.
1: Yeah, it should be a good show.
0: Yeah, and start off with Daniel Caesar and Made to Fall in Love from a record called Spotify Singles. It was released in 2020. And as I said, my son was going to that show at Rogers Arena. You're saying he's got an odd real name?
1: Well, we were sort of speculating, he's filling in a venue that size. But I was reading about him, and he's played with everybody and written songs for people like...
0: Macy Gray,
1: Justin Bieber, you name it, all the full spectrum.
0: Right, he's worked with Common.
1: And lots of people. He's written tracks for Kanye West. And
0: he's got four Junos?
1: Yeah, four Juno Awards and nominated for all sorts of other things as well. So, yeah, he may not be a household name, but he's a pretty big deal.
0: All right. Well, if you haven't already rolled that, lit it, and smoked it, maybe you better now because...
1: it's a double dose.
0: We're going to get into some more reggae on this beautiful Friday afternoon in Calgary on the Road Pops. This is Country Line.

0: That's Jamaican reggae artist Chronix, Jamar Ronaldo McNaughton. Guess his original name was Little Chronicle because he was the his father was singer Chronicle, and he's part of the UK-based music collective Salt that we're very fond of here on the Road Pops.
1: Yeah, they managed to keep their identity secret for quite a while, which they wanted to do, but then it sort of, you know, of course you can only keep anything a secret for so long these days, and then it turned out it was like Cleo Soul and a bunch of other people.
0: That Keep On Rising track comes off a 2025 release from October called Exile, and it's a really good one if you're into the reggae. And if you like reggae music, check out Level Vibes every Saturday here on CJSW, 4 to 6 p.m. 2 hours of lovers rock and original rock and dub and reggae, and great show with real Jamaican patois.
1: Yeah, not a couple of pasty old dudes.
0: No. Johnny Osborne has a new record out. We heard the title track called Rock Me, Rock Me. He sometimes spends time in Toronto, but originally from Kingston, Jamaica as well.
1: Yeah, from the ghettos of Kingston.
0: Lone Ark and the 18th Parallel, and a single from them. That's Swiss group and Morning Version, and they're the real deal. They really are. Get the dub going pretty strong.
1: Yeah, they serve as the studio band for their record label. I think it's called Fruit Records. But yeah, they've got their own reggae thing going and touring a lot, and yeah, they're very busy.
0: I started that set off with Venny Sun and Surfer Girl, and from a new record from them called Lake Song, we heard Country Line. You're with Grant and Jeff on the Road Pops program here on CJSW Radio in Mokinsis, Treaty 7 land in Alberta. And glad that you can join us, whether it's in the future online or live on a radio. We are sponsored by you, the listener, and we hold a funding drive every fall to that end, and we're also helped by the students at the University of Calgary, but we also have sponsors, and our sponsor is Kensington Wine Market, where Jeff often spends his Saturdays
1: toiling away, I tell you.
0: Toiling amongst the liquor bottles.
1: And it sounds good when you put it like that.
0: Yeah, and they've been with us for a while, and they offer 10% off to our friends, our friends of CJSW, people that are card carrying supporters of our station, and they also have specials every weekend, and they've got a great Italian producer on special this weekend.
1: Yeah, the wines of Poggio al Sole.
0: Red, white, and pink.
1: Red, white, and pink, yeah, that's right.
0: All the colors of wine and different prices, and I got to try and get down there and get some because I do like the Sangiovese.
1: Me too. Grape. Love it. One of my favorites.
0: Yeah, it's fruity, but
1: versatile.
0: It has the tannins. It's very drinkable.
1: It runs a gamut from sort of light, fruity, and easy to quite serious and full-bodied and age-worthy.
0: Yeah. Anyway, we thank them for their sponsorship and encourage you to drink responsibly, but go and see Jeff and get supersized. a couple minutes after 5, we're with you till 6 every Friday, 4 to 6. The program's called The Road Pops. Glad you could join us. Here's new music from Ghost Funk Orchestra out of NYC.
1: Yeah, from Brooklyn. Adam Applebaum, I think is his name. I had it here. It's Seth Applebaum. This is his project, and it's the full orchestra. They're a big sort of collective kind of band.
0: Sort of like Andy Ballas.
1: Yeah.
0: This is new from them. It's called Ocotillo, and it's fresh for you on the Road Pops.

0: music from Leon Bridges. May have played it already in last month. There's not a lot of... it's a four-track EP.
1: Yeah.
0: Happiness Anytime Part 1, and the track was Illusion. With the horns and everything in that set had a little bit of an Afrobeat feel to it, even though they're not African bands.
1: Yeah, that was kind of interesting. I like the way that worked out.
0: Yeah, also had Lisa LeBlanc out of Montreal in there, and Gossip 2 from Shiek Disco, getting the horns going in there. The Devin Gilfillian, oh my God, that was a beautiful track there.
1: Yeah.
0: And again, sounding very Afrobeat. Time Will Tell is the name of the new record. Keep On Moving was the track we heard.
1: Yeah, he's out of New York originally, but now, like a lot of musicians, he has chosen to live in Nashville because everything you want could be there as far as, recording and, session players and everybody else, and a great place to connect with other musicians, other than the fact you have to be in the United States. But, is what it is.
0: Well, that's what Muriel Buckley was saying. She's a little conflicted, but she spends some time in Nashville because it's just, it's the place to be.
1: For those very reasons.
0: Ghost Funk Orchestra started the set off with Acotillo and a single from that funk collective as well. You're with Jeff and Grant on the Road Pops program. And here I'm going to do something a little strange. We're going to hear from the Rolling Stones.
1: What?
0: From their
1: They're still alive?
0: Most recent record. Yes, they've been fossilized, and this is AI-generated Rolling Stones music from the body of Mick Jagger and the guitar of Keith Richards on a Amy Winehouse cover called You Know I'm No Good, the Rolling Stones. Yes, it's true. I'm playing them on the Road Pops.
1: I'm okay with that.

0: That's it.
1: Disco time.
0: Disco time. It's a track called Sauna. It was pretty hot. It was definitely on the disco side. New single from Jesse Ware, featuring the Horse Meat Disco remix.
1: Yeah, Horse Meat Disco, or a gay DJ collective based out of a club in London, and she's a big deal in the sort of, you know, pop disco realm in the UK. Lots of number one hits. Yeah, so it hasn't quite cracked it here, but I'm sure she's had play somewhere.
0: Kind of fun. Flytrap from the late Marvin Key and Weapon of Mass Creation, his
1: swan song, as it were.
0: Yeah, and released last month. We heard Get It featuring Sammy Jean on the vocal there. Odile working with Georgia Smith. Couple of Londoners putting on a track together called Coming Home.
1: Yep, that dropped today.
0: Nouvelle Vague and Flavia Coelho, sounding very French with the French accent and the...
1: They are very French.
0: And the accordion sounds
1: they're
0: in there.
1: They're from Paris. They took their name from an old French film, and their stuff intentionally has a sort of cinematic flair to it.
0: Yeah, that was a new single that was released this week called Never Let Me Down Again. Kay Trinata working with Charlotte Day Wilson, and from his record Bubba, What You Need, some good Canadian pop there. The Womack Sisters, If I Let You, a new single from them, and as Jeff was mentioning earlier in the program, they'll be playing along with The Sacred Souls in the Jubilee Auditorium.
1: Yeah, they're the opening act, and that's their debut album's just been released, and they are, of course, soul royalty. They're the granddaughters of Sam Cooke, the daughters of Womack and Womack, and the nieces of Bobby Womack. So they come by it honestly.
0: Yeah, the Calgary presentations Tuesday night. I'm sure they're probably going to Edmonton as well. And look for them on tour if you're somewhere else in Western Canada. Also had the Rolling Stones in there, and You Know I'm No Good from Foreign Tongues.
1: It's a good cover.
0: Mick Jagger can still sing. Unlike some of these aged rockers, he trains and he eats right and he looks after himself, but it's amazing.
1: Well, I think Amy Winehouse joined them on stage and did that song at one point on one of their tours, and so I think that was probably part of the decision to cover that track.
0: Yeah, they did a good version, that's for sure. Hey, it's been a pleasure hanging with you on this Friday afternoon. It's hot, but it's cool in the CJSW studios here at the University of Calgary campus. You can get the track listings after the show on cjsw.com if you get the app. It works for whatever platform you're on. 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We want to thank our sponsors, Kensington Wine Market at 12th Street and Kensington Road Northwest. 10% off with the Friends of CJSW card and some special Italian wine this weekend on special.
1: That's right. There'll be some bottles open to taste.
0: Nice.
1: Along with, 1,000 whiskeys.
0: Oh, okay. Well, maybe I should stop by the Kensington Wine Market and visit you tomorrow, Jeff. We thank them for their sponsorship, and we thank you for listening and joining us on this Friday afternoon. We'll see you again next week for another edition of the Road Pops program. I'm Grant Burns. And you're Jeff Last.
1: I am.
0: You can say that. This is DJ Rubberfunk and Ben Castle, and taking us out on Canvas Cathedral. 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